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2: I don't know about you, but I'm always interested in these things. Well, hopefully you are, otherwise I'm wasting your time on the radio. But a notebook containing the late Freddie Mercury's song lyrics has sold for €321,000 at auction. They were the highest selling lot on day one of Prop Store's Music Live auction. Handwritten lyrics from the recording sessions from his debut solo album, Mr. Bad Guy, in 1985. Also, Noel Gallagher's signed acoustic guitar, which he owned and played during the 1996 MTV Unplugged performance, set a world record for the highest price achieved at auction for an Oasis acoustic guitar. That sold for €263,000. Tinted prescription glasses worn by John Lennon during his last weekend, which he was separated from Yoko Ono, sold for €146,000. If they were metas, man, they'd be worth a lot more. The stories that said they could tell. Tears for Fears and their Stratocaster, which was used to compose Everybody Wants to Rule the World, sold for a mere $61,000. And a Pan Am menu from the first flight to the US involving the Beatles in 1964 sold for €58,000. What condition is it even in? I mean, there's so many things. Pink Floyd's autographed custom Fender Stratocaster was also sold. It was used during The Dark Side of the Moon. $39,000. Would it be class just to have all the money to just mop up these really iconic pieces and instruments from music history? And you know, none of us are in Shrewsbury this weekend, unless you're listening on the app, but I wish we were. It's the annual Oktoberfest there. They started it in 2017. It's a kind of spin on the traditional German Oktoberfest. It'll take place in the quarry on Friday and Saturday. They'll have 150 different types of beers available and silent discos and lots of both local and German producers. But the real reason I'm telling you about this is because the Oompa band Vorsprung Dursch will also perform

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0: Hey, it's Dee Woods, and as a wise man once said,
1: Crunchy, it's Friday.
0: Amen to that. I'll be here tonight to kickstart your weekend with 3 hours of seriously addictive Friday night 80s. So if you're in the mood for a bit of this, then you know where to be tonight from 7.
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0: 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With Manhattan Popcorn, guaranteed not to make it past the movie trailers.
1: In cinemas, Digger sees Tom Cruise completely abandon his usual action hero roles for a bizarre political satire. He stars alongside a cast including Riz Ahmed and John Goodman as the president in a chaotic, dark comedy about a billionaire whose massive ego essentially destroys the world.
2: Mr. President, 55 minutes ago, my company informed me of the explosion on our rig,
3: causing massive water displacement and triggering a tsunami.
2: Models estimate casualties in hundreds of thousands.
4: Now Digger here got us into this mess, and Digger's gonna dig us out.
2: What the hell is that?
5: That thing is huge.
1: Tom Cruise certainly gives it his all in this, trying to deliver a modern-day Doctor Strangelove, and while it's visually stunning and packed with surreal moments, the whole film ends up being a lumbering, exhausting mess. It's all flashy style with very little real substance. Digger gets 2.5 stars from me, Clint Dreeberg, you're Man at the Movies. Thanks to Manhattan Popcorn, guaranteed not to make it past the movie trailers on Radio Nova.

Patrick, stopping off at St. John's Point. Heard all day bird watching and the crack was good. Stopped off at Strangford Lock early in the morning. Drove through Shigley, taking pictures and on to Killalea. Stopping for Sunday papers at the Lacal District. Just before Coney Island. On and on over the hill to Hourglass and the Jam Jar. Autumn sunshine, magnificent and all shining through. Stop off at Hourglass for a couple of jars of mussels and some potted herrings in case we get famished before dinner. On and on, over the hill and the crack is good. Heading towards Coney Island. I look at the side of your face.

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1: Man with famous dad only finds out at age 58 exactly who he is, and Jimi Hendrix by old flatmate. Exhibition opens.
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1: You are a 58-year-old man knowing all your life that your parents are not your birth parents, but they've given you a really good life. Micah Gessling, however, looked exactly like someone we all know and looks exactly like someone we all know, down to the beard and hairstyle. And now this 58-year-old, through a DNA test, has found out who his birth dad is. He recalls talking on the telephone to him for the very first time.
3: Tell me about yourself. What do you do? And so he said, well, I'm a musician. And he went on to tell me that, in fact, looks like we'll be touring this summer and we'll be stopping in St. Louis. And then I finally said, are you Michael McDonald? And he said, yeah, I'm afraid so.
4: I always carried that guilt with me, but just to know that he was okay and that he had a good life, and a life certainly that I wouldn't probably have been able to afford him at that time in my life.
1: So Michael McDonald, legendary of Doobie Brothers and Steely Dan and so many great solo records. The story was Michael and his then girlfriend, both age 14, became pregnant, and they were told they were too young to marry, so baby was given up. He was given the name Michael completely by coincidence by his adopted mum and dad. Never has this lyric seemed so apt.
5: He came from somewhere back in how long ago.
1: Now, Michael McDonald has a brand new family that he's getting to know, including a couple of grandkids. Are you a Jimi Hendrix fan? Are you a Ronnie Wood fan? Have you ever seen any of Ronnie Wood's paintings? They're amazing. Did you know at one stage, Jimmy and Ronnie were flatmates? Now, Running in London is an exhibition of Ronnie Wood's paintings, all featuring Jimmy. It's called Ronnie Wood, the Jimi Hendrix Portrait Exhibition, and it's running until April of next year in a museum that is Jimi Hendrix's former flat in Mayfair. In fact, that same space is called the Handel Hendrix House Museum because the composer Handel lived next door some 200 years previously. Ronnie's paintings are stunning, and the Jimi exhibition is definitely one for fans to enjoy. It's running in London now until April. There's more seriously addictive music news all of the time, and you can find it now at nova.ie.

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2: It's 6 o'clock. Good morning. I'm Cameron Clark. Teachers who are members of the ASTI and INTO are to begin industrial action from today. It's the latest move in a widespread dispute over a failure so far to agree a new public sector pay deal. The initial phase of action by teachers will see some not supervised children who arrive to school early or stay late. Union members taking part will also refrain from attending staff meetings and parent-teacher meetings outside school hours. Daniel Kinahan is due before the Special Criminal Court today. After being extradited from the UAE in August, the 49-year-old was charged with directing the activities of a criminal organisation. Our courts correspondent Frank Graney reports.
3: Daniel Kinahan has been held on remand at Portlaoise Prison since he was brought back to Ireland on the 9th of August. A major security operation will be rolled out if he attends today in person, including a heavily protected prison transfer and an armed guard presence at the courthouse. On what is the first day of the new legal term, his case is listed for service of the Book of Evidence, and if that's ready to be handed over, the court may fix a date for trial. If not, the case may be adjourned. Separately, a man is due to go on trial at the non-jury court on drugs and organised crime charges connected with the state's largest seizure of crystal meth.
2: The Court of Appeal in Belfast will hear a challenge later to a proposed Orange Order parade along the mainly nationalist Garvahy Road in Portadown. The North's Parades Commission approved the highly contentious Drumcree route for the first time since 1998. It was upheld after late-night court battles last weekend, but is yet to begin after protesters blocked the road. Yesterday, a member of the Loyalist Orange Men confronted police.
4: Having travelled the Garvahy Road, could you tell me what the situation is on the Garvahy Road to make you say to us that there is a situation on the Garvahy Road?
5: Currently,
4: it's open to the public and it's open to vehicles.
5: It's our police belief that in order to prevent the breach of the peace for any hostilities, it's our best interest to keep our road close to yourselves.
2: Ireland manager Hamir Hallgrimsson has acknowledged an allegation a member of his backroom team was spat at during last night's Nations League game with Israel. It's been claimed an Israeli player spat at an Irish coach as the two sides went into their respective dressing rooms at halftime last night. The controversial game finished 1-1 in Serbia, and Ireland's manager refused to comment on the allegation. He did praise the conduct of his players during the two fixtures against Israel.
6: I felt like they were trying to intimidate us from kickoff, but I give a lot of credit to the players to keep calm. Could have been a game of yellow, red cards, but we were composed, the players were composed, and they did well in controlling emotions.
2: Childcare providers are warning services could close and the number of places could be cut unless the government funds the cost of running them. The Federation of Early Childhood Providers says services are at breaking point. Although it backs the government's goal of childcare costing parents no more than €200 a month, its chairperson Elaine Dunn says her members cannot afford to take on any additional costs like rising wages.
7: What we're hearing is that there's a breakthrough for the parents with this next budget. But what's happening is that every year when the budget comes in, there's a breakdown of our earnings. Our margins then just keep going lower and lower and lower. And they've hit a point now where there's absolutely no way for us to meet any more costs.
2: And the Irish Blood Transfusion Service is seeking blood donations due to a shortage of stocks. Donations are needed, particularly of O negative blood, to avoid the cancellation of elective surgeries. Just 8% of the Irish population have this special universal blood type, yet it accounts for 16% of all of the blood issued by the IBTS. Sharon Ryan, Director of Donor Experience and Collections, is asking donors to make an extra effort to attend a clinic.
8: We're experiencing a shortage with our D negative blood types. So that's the less common types of O negative, A negative and B negative. We'll all be at less than 3 days by Tuesday morning.
2: And that's your latest news update. It's just gone 4 minutes past six.
9: And here we go.
0: The serial messing continues.
1: On Dublin's number one breakfast show. Morning Glory with PJ Gallagher and Jim McCabe.
0: On Radio Nova.

0: Oh, yeah. Radio Nova with PJ and Jim. Morning to you. Welcome along. Good to have you with us. Thanks for letting us hang out with you again. Another week to begin.
1: Yes, here we go.
0: Hope unfurls out in front of you now, PJ.
1: Hope unravels.
0: Unravels.
1: Hope unravels.
0: That's a way better way of describing it.
1: There you go. 6 minutes past six, Monday morning. Unraveling hope is on us all. Radio Nova.

0: 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It is Morning Glory with Apple Green. 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M&S Food at Apple Green offers a selection of sandwiches, cookies and more on-the-go favourites. Fear from Ian Brown. Do you still get the fear? It's a good song for Monday, actually, isn't it? For
1: fear.
0: Monday morning.
1: I was born in the fear.
0: Yeah.
1: He's just a tourist in the
0: exactly,
1: fear.
0: Exactly. I was born in the fear. Anyway, right, we're about to take on the old birthdays for this 5th of October. I'd strap yourself in if you're listening, because there's a few in here that might just get the old PJ Gallagher a bit ranty.
1: Oh, no. Oh, I bet you I know one of them, actually.
0: Go on.
1: Because I read in the paper yesterday, it's Bob Geldof's birthday.
0: Yes, it is.
1: Yeah, yeah. So there
0: Bob
1: you go.
0: Geldof celebrating his birthday today.
1: Yeah, so I know the answer to it. The big bleeding knee just that he is, you know. My goodness.
0: There
1: my
0: you go.
1: Goodness. Yeah, what a big old tick on legs.
0: What is it specifically, or is it just a general feeling?
1: What is wrong with him? What is wrong with him? Okay. What sort of Irish fella does be over there campaigning for the Scots to stay in the UK and all that carry on and the whole lot.
0: Right.
1: And then comes back and gives back his like freedom of the city, he hands back, saying he can't be dealing with it because somebody got it he doesn't like. Well, well, well. But you kept your knighthood, you little snivelling worm. Didn't you? Like, right. How do you give that one back?
0: I did warn you to strap yourself.
1: Yeah, how do you give that one back and then keep the other one?
0: Mm.
1: I said, a fair few. Sir Jimmy Savile, not enough for you now. But you kept the. But we gave them to the wrong people. Get out of it.
0: I shall be rejoining the show shortly.
1: Yeah. And that's only getting me started. Oh, that carry on the boat and everything.
0: I did hear that he said something in relation to the whole kind of, you know, Ed Sheeran Macklemore thing. I didn't hear what it was, though. Did you? I suspect you had. No, well, actually. Just something. Forget I asked.
1: Well, I'm going to read it now.
0: Anyway,
1: I've got to read it
0: well,
1: now.
0: Then, at least from your point of view, at least the one thing good that he's done for you is he's given you the start towards a win.
1: Yeah.
0: If you've got one in the bag.
1: Well, I'll tell you, if I wasn't in a hope unravelling, I started of a mood already this morning. He's 75.
0: Yes, he is. 75 for Bob Geldof. How come, like, because this comes from an English source, how come it doesn't say Sir Bob Geldof? Is he not a sir?
1: He was a something, wasn't he?
0: Yeah.
1: He got an OBU or an OBO or whatever it is they give out over there.
0: Maybe it was one of those criminal things where you get a tag around your...
1: An ASBO. Yeah, Bob Geldof ASBO.
0: Right, Bob Geldof, 75.
1: Tag.
0: This'll cheer you up, though. Brian Johnson is celebrating his birthday today.
1: Oh, Brian Johnson from AC/DC.
0: Absolutely.
1: Yeah,
0: Aussie Rockers, AC/DC.
1: He's so brilliant. Yeah, yeah. Love AC/DC. Honest to God, so much. So enjoy them. The few times I've seen them live, absolutely deadly. Although, I went to the one in Crow Park. This mad woman gave me tickets, and I was up in the yee-hoy gods, you know?
0: Right.
1: And then when everyone stood up, you couldn't see the stage anymore.
0: Right.
1: And I was like,
0: A bit like the tickets I get whenever we go places and you're up in the corporate box and everything.
1: Yeah. I just find it's not as much fun if you're not on the high life, you know?
0: You're right.
1: Yeah, yeah.
0: Absolutely, I agree with you.
1: It's not as much fun, you know?
0: I can concur with that.
1: Yeah, yeah. There was no wait or anything. You know? And you have to pay for your own
0: So you've seen them a few times, have you?
1: I have a few times, yeah. Over the years, yeah. Yeah, absolutely fantastic.
0: And still going.
1: Still going, and Angus is looking like, oh, he's a bit zombie now, but they're still doing it all. They're absolutely deadly, yeah. So I'm going to say Brian Johnson, 74 maybe.
0: Little bit older than that, 79.
1: Wow.
0: 79.
1: Is he really?
0: Yeah, yeah, for Brian Johnson. What about this, Steve Miller? He of the Steve Miller Band, of course, the Joker, all of that
1: sort
0: of stuff.
1: That's the only song I'd know now, though.
0: Yeah, to be honest.
1: Some people call me the Space Cowboy.
0: That's the
1: What's
0: one.
1: What's a Space Cowboy?
0: Ah, sure, look. Do you want to sit there?
1: Some calm
0: if you, blue. If you of all people don't know what a space cowboy is.
1: Space cadet.
0: Yeah, you're right. No, there's definitely another one lurking in the background and it just won't come to mind. It doesn't matter
1: That's
0: anyway.
1: That's the only one.
0: As far as most people are concerned, the Joker's really what it's all about.
1: Yeah, it is. It's a weird song, isn't it?
0: Mm.
1: Yeah, weird song. Some call me the gangster love. You know, I'm a picker.
0: Some people call me Maurice.
1: Yeah, Maurice. Whip, woo. What a weird song.
0: Yeah,
1: yeah,
0: absolutely
1: it's so
0: true.
1: Peculiar, yeah. But and it goes on quite a bit as well, doesn't it? It's one of those songs that you kind of think, okay, that's enough of that now. And he's still going, I'm a picker, I'm a grinner, I'm a lover. You're like, oh my God, none of these. It's just a collection of weird things, you know.
0: Yeah. Mind you, I suppose, sure, that song on its own would probably be enough to give you a career, wouldn't it?
1: It did, it gave him
0: I
1: a
0: mean,
1: career.
0: The amount of airplay that still gets.
1: Yeah.
0: That's one song probably giving you a lifetime of earnings.
1: And then, yeah. And that's it. All this other. What God?
0: Well, that Abracababra or Abracababra.
1: Abracababra.
0: That was a great shop.
1: Yeah, Joe Rooney used to have a song that Abracababra, where people reach out and stab you. That's what those Joe used.
0: Oh my God! Again, just in case, I'd like to disassociate myself from anything.
1: It's like sitting on a board in flame. That's what he used to say.
0: That was his other big hit. Abracababra.
1: That's even worse. I get up, I can't cool down.
0: Not a big Steve Miller fan.
1: Mad into the drugs he must have been. I'm going to say Steve Miller, he's like 86, is he?
0: Not quite there yet, 83.
1: Right,
0: 83
1: okay.
0: For Steve Miller. Right now, this again is, do strap yourself in once again, because we're about to talk about Kate Winslet.
1: Kate Winslet.
0: Yes,
1: Star, of course, of loads of fantastic movies. Absolutely brilliant actor. Really love her and all the things that she does be doing. And all of them that has been doing it.
0: Yeah.
1: And then she... Oh, that stupid film about that boat. What a load of absolute...
0: That boat whose name shall not be mentioned.
1: What a load of gutter that was. Seriously.
0: You really disliked that
1: really,
0: movie.
1: I really, really hate that movie.
0: Only the, 11 or 12 Oscars or something, was it?
1: How bad were the other movies? And up for Best Picture this year, Cat Sitting on a Chair. Frenchman smokes a cigarette.
0: Through a window.
1: Bicycles for 2 hours. And Titanic.
0: Oh, man. Yeah. But the weird thing is, what are the other big Kate Winslet movies?
1: Yeah.
0: You know what I mean? You do love her and all.
1: I do love her and all. Oh, now you're going to have to make me look at them, because I know I do love them and all.
0: She was in something called The Reader.
1: That's very... Yeah, that's... Well, that's
0: which
1: a
0: she,
1: strange one.
0: She
1: yeah.
0: got an Oscar for.
1: Yeah, she's like
0: and
1: a
0: apparently
1: Nazi in it.
0: She finally... It kind of was a finally got the Oscar because she'd been nominated. This was the sixth time she'd been nominated. So, wow. You're right. She's obviously been in serious movies.
1: Yeah. Eternal Sunshine of the Spotless Mind. Brilliant movie.
0: Okay. Is that the one with Jim Carrey?
1: Yeah.
0: Yeah. Are you just going to read things off the internet now for the next few minutes?
1: I'm trying to, yeah. I still don't know any of them.
0: But you do love Kate Winslet all the same, to be fair.
1: Maybe I don't like her as much as I thought it is. Mayor of Easttown.
0: She was very good in that. That is very good.
1: That was very good. And then Sense and Sensibility.
0: That was on the telly.
1: Yeah.
0: Well, Sense and Sensibility, yeah. She's good in the old period dramas.
1: Yes, yeah.
0: Right, so what age is she, though?
1: 51.
0: Yes, 51.
1: There you go.
0: Kate Winslet, 51.
1: Now
0: right, and this is a good one.
1: I think I read it off the screen.
0: Well, I do, but it doesn't matter. We're moving on.
1: Come and look at the screen. Come and look at it now. Come over here. Honestly, there's not even an age on it.
0: Now, we're going to something where you will enjoy, in fairness, because you do like you well. Guy Pearce is celebrating his birthday today. And whatever about Guy Pearce in the movies, Guy Pearce on the television. Although I know you were a Home and Away person. But don't pretend you didn't know.
1: Well, I was initially, you see, Neighbours was around before Home and Away. I remember them making the change, the big shift, you know. And of course, Angry Anderson died last week.
0: Right.
1: So, you know, the Neighbours, Legacy. Oh, that was amazing watching that. On Kylie and Jason's wedding. It really was spectacular.
0: I feel like I was the only person that wasn't invited to that.
1: How did you know? What? It was like Angry Anderson. Suddenly I see me.
0: Yeah. You know, I didn't even hear that song until, Donkey's Years. Like, how long ago was that? Did that scene happen?
1: 1988, maybe, was it?
0: 1988, right, maybe. Okay. I'd say I heard about that song for the first time maybe 10 or 15 years ago.
1: Shut the door.
0: Yeah.
1: Really?
0: The whole thing just completely passed me by. Despite the fact that everybody goes out of their way to tell me I look like Angry Anderson.
1: But you don't.
0: But it's just another bald man. It's just another bald man.
1: That's just like, imagine doing that with someone with hair.
0: Yeah.
1: They do that.
0: Or somebody of colour. You know what I mean? You get yourself into serious trouble.
1: But that's the thing, though. That's, like, just because he's bald. Like, it's like saying, Jim, that Morgan Freeman and you are ringers.
0: Yeah.
1: Hold on, is Morgan Freeman bald?
0: Not fully.
1: Yeah, but
0: he's fighting the fight.
1: You know what I mean? It's like you, do you know what you look, you're a ringer for? Phil Collins and Morgan Freeman. Like, it doesn't, it's just literally, they just pick bald people.
0: That's all it takes.
1: That's all it is.
0: Yeah, it's like Ricky Gervais often said about, you know, anybody doing the David Brent impersonation.
1: Yeah.
0: Just a fat bloke.
1: Just,
0: as he described
1: any
0: it.
1: Any fat fella with a half a beard or something. That's you, that is.
0: Anyway, we're doing Guy Pearce,
1: who was very brilliant, serious actor and all that. Yeah. Can't remember.
0: He was in Priscilla Queen the Desert.
1: He was. That was his.
0: LA Confidential.
1: Yeah, was never mad for that.
0: Yeah.
1: A neighbor.
0: Memento. Did you watch that? But that's the one where he, is that where
1: that's
0: he kind of loses
1: all the notes from?
0: Yeah, yeah, he's losing his memory.
1: That's a good movie. Yeah. I'm gonna say he's 62. He's 62.
0: Not bad, to be fair. 59. Yeah. 59. Still on the acting front. Jesse Eisenberg is celebrating his birthday today. The man who played Mark Zuckerberg in The Social Network.
1: Oh yeah.
0: Another movie I haven't seen. He was Lex Luthor in the new Superman. Yeah. The Zack Snyder one.
1: That's right, yeah. I can't really picture him though. Isn't that mad? And I know I've seen all them.
0: What about Zombieland? Woody Harrelson.
1: Yeah.
0: Have you seen that?
1: Yeah, I have seen that, yeah. Still can't picture him as well.
0: No. Okay.
1: And I've seen all of them. I can't picture him. For the life of me, I can't picture him.
0: Yeah. Jesse, right. You see, I confuse him as well, but there's another guy who I think he looks very like, who's more comedic.
1: Yeah.
0: Do you know what I mean? I think, and I often confuse the two of them.
1: Having a Riddler, so either of them are. There's a picture of him. Just looks like Zuckerberg to me, so I can't figure this one out. I'm going to say he's 45.
0: Not bad, to be fair, not bad. 43.
1: All right.
0: 43. Right, last one. For the win, bear in mind, okay? You've two in the bag. For the win, Nikki Hilton is celebrating her birthday today. Famous American heiress, more than anything else, of course.
1: Nikki Hilton.
0: Nikki, little sister of Paris.
1: Right.
0: Listed as fashion model and socializer.
1: Nikki Hilton.
0: So. Oh my God, I've never even heard of this before. Celebutante.
1: Celebutante.
0: Celebutante.
1: Celebutante.
0: I didn't even know that was a thing. A celebutante.
1: How do you get to be a celebutante?
0: I have no idea. I have no idea. But I like the sound.
1: I'm going to say that now to people. Every time you slag me off and go, a celebrity, I'm going to say, sorry, Jim.
0: I'm actually a celebutante.
1: A celebutante, if you don't mind.
0: Entrepreneur and fashion designer. It's amazing how you can get to do all those things when you're da. Owns all the Hilton hotels.
1: Yeah, just talent, isn't it? Pure nothing else.
0: Pure talent. She had to rise from above the dark shadow of her father's billions of dollars.
1: Self-made, you know. God, no help.
0: Must have been a struggle to manage to do all those things.
1: To be able to take such a risk with no fallback if it goes wrong. You know,
0: tough going.
1: That's what I always laugh about with these Nepo babies saying, I'm not a Nepo baby. My parents didn't do anything. No, that's fair. Even if they didn't, which, by the way, I don't believe, but even if they didn't, you still had the name and you still had the ability to just sort of go, oh, if it doesn't work out, sure.
0: Yeah.
1: I'm not going to end up in the streets, am I?
0: Will Steve-O and Miley be Nepo babies?
1: Steve-O and Miley.
0: Steve-O and Milo. Stevie and Milo.
1: I thought you meant your man from Jackass and Miley Cyrus.
0: Or your man from Glen Rowe. I think it's a bit late for that, Jim. Yeah, man has passed.
1: Steve and Miley.
0: Your kids, I mean, Stevie and Milo.
1: Oh,
0: Will they become Nepo babies?
1: Detutants.
0: Detutants.
1: That's what
0: they'll be.
1: They're gonna have to fix the bloody mess I left them in.
0: That'd
1: yeah.
0: be fantastic. Bloody Nepo babies. Have you seen what he left us?
1: Yeah. Oh God. Yeah, he left us. We don't even know. He had no paperwork or anything. Apparently, he wasn't even alive.
0: Anyway, so for Nikki Hilton, and the win.
1: I don't know. She's younger, so I'm gonna say she's 40s. Six.
0: Oh, 43.
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0: Radio Nova with BJ and Jim. Queen's Crazy Little Thing Called Love. We've had a crazy little thing in here in the studio just a second ago, to be fair. But anyway,
1: I love when people go, someone just walking in here going, I've done this terrible thing. First of all, I was very, very drunk.
0: It's like, yeah, it's like a giant confessional.
1: Brilliant, yeah.
0: Anyway, right, listen, we'll head over to Brona, get the lowdown on the old headlines and weather and all that sort of stuff. What are we looking like? Have you had a sneaky peek yet?
1: I don't think it's going to be bad. I couldn't believe the sunshine I was sitting in all day yesterday.
0: Beautiful.
1: Absolutely spectacular.
0: Wasn't it?
1: Yeah.
0: Excellent stuff.
1: God, this global warming does have a good side to it.
0: As you said, make the most of it. How many weeks of summer did you say we only have left?
1: Only a few weeks of summertime left. So just, make sure you can enjoy it.
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3: Good morning, guys. Here's the top three stories this morning. Teachers who are members of the ASTI and INTO are to begin industrial action from today. Daniel Kinahan is due back before the special criminal court today. And the Court of Appeal in Belfast will hear a challenge later to a proposed Orange Order parade along the mainly nationalist Garvahy Road in Portadown. In sport, Republic of Ireland manager Hamir Hallgrimsson acknowledged an allegation that a member of his backroom team was spat at during last night's Nations League game with Israel. Northern Ireland will aim to continue their unbeaten start in the competition. They host Georgia tonight from 7:45. And Ethan Rafferty has brought the curtain down on his inter-county career with Armagh after 13 seasons with the senior panel. And the weather, a largely dry day with isolated patches of drizzle. There will be some bright or sunny spells, but a good deal of cloud overall. Mild and humid with highest temperatures of 17 to 19 degrees. Now you're up to date. We'll have more details at 7. 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

0: Radio Nova with PJ and Jim. Morning to you. Good to have you with us. Thanks for letting us hang out with you on your Monday. Hopefully you're in good form coming off the back of a weekend.
1: A good weekend, yeah.
0: Of a decent weekend.
1: Jeepers, I'm getting loads of stories to see. I love these weekends.
0: Yeah.
1: Whatever was going on, there are people walking in here.
0: You wouldn't have had to get the stories. You wouldn't have had to get the stories if you were there. But no. Would you come and have a drink with your mate?

0: Oh, right, okay. Would you be investing? No, no, I'm kind of more the ideas guy.
1: What's the problem with this?
2: As an ideas guy, I'm not sure.
0: What will you be doing it? Well, no, I won't be actually doing anything myself, but, you know.
1: You report back to me and I go, yes.
0: Anyway, whatever your weekend had, I hope it was a good one for you. If you need to give us a shout, 087-188-100. What have we got? Let's see who we got. Brendan, the early morning shuffler, has been on. Checking in for another week, as he says himself.
1: Shuffling, Brendan.
0: Indeed. What's this? John from Westmead. Due to recent form of thought, I would remind you what they look like.
1: What?
0: He sent us pictures of sausage rolls.
1: I don't get it.
0: What's due to recent form?
1: I don't know, to be honest. Mm. I don't know.
0: Do explain, John. What's this? Lots of coming up Junction 11 M50 southbound. I don't know.
1: He didn't fill in the gap, did he?
0: Everybody's having a bit of a Monday by the sound of things.
1: Yeah, it looks like
0: here.
1: There's a lot of dozy heads out there this morning, that's for sure.
0: That's what it literally says. Good morning, lots coming up to Junction 11 M50 southbound.
1: So we don't know what, lots of something is going. Let's hope it's not ponies.
0: It's traffic, is it?
1: Yeah, I'm guessing.
0: Anyway, there's a little bit of a bang on the nut. So fast lane.
1: Is that the same message?
0: It's all the same message.
1: When you say bang on the nut, do you mean you got a hit in the head? Because it's definitely reading that way.
0: I don't know what isn't. Anyway, I suspect there's some sort of incident around Junction 11 of the M50 southbound. And hopefully the person who sent this in is not in it.
1: And didn't get a bang on the nut.
0: Exactly.
1: Yeah.
0: Exactly. Anthony and Castle Forbes just checking in. Also, Will, the board security guard, has been on.
1: Morning, Will.
0: Hang on a second. Oh, very good. Yeah, sorry, it was a gag. Will, the board security guard, said, just FYI, my grandfather knew the Titanic was going to sink. He spent 2 hours trying to warn people, screaming and shouting at them. But unfortunately, they removed him from the cinema.
2: For God's sake.
0: Great. You see, I know you're the board security guard, but like, would there be nothing else you could be doing? Just saying. Also, Ambius Dave's been on.
1: Hey, Dave, I'm the Ambius Dave.
0: Just saying congratulations on the old, the little award there over the weekend. And, I tell you something, there are a lot of, I don't know what's going on this Monday morning.
1: Yeah. Right.
0: Happy Monday, PJ and Jim. Have a good one from Martin, from the Martin. Somebody has texted.
1: Was there a big, sort of get-together where people got really strange all
0: what
1: the weekend?
0: What sort of a weekend were people having?
1: It's everybody has just forgotten how to ride today.
0: Maybe,
1: everybody,
0: yeah. And then you get people like Brendan Bray who send you pictures of swans asleep.
1: Yeah, but sure, look, he's as mad as an onion, that lad. You know, like, you never know what's going to happen. At least he's consistent, that's the thing. You know, that's all right. I can deal with that.
0: That's fair.
1: Like the other fella who sends us pictures of cats next to cups.
0: Mihai's been on.
1: He's like, you know.
0: Or Mr. M, as he likes to call himself now.
1: Oh, he's changed his name. There you go. Yeah. That'll show you the level of head case that's out there. Different name today. Okay, fine. I'm Herbert now. Grand. Here's another picture of a different cat. Fine, we'll do that too.
0: Trucker Paul's been on, and Northside Tony's been on. He'd like to acknowledge our little award by going and have a game of golf.
1: You do that, you enjoy yourself. Thanks very much for yourself.
0: Dr. Sheila's been on, and security guard Derek, and Anne Mack, and Fergal, and all the gang there. Look who's that. Navin Man, of course, Navin Man has been on, and Wes as well. Fair play to you. Listen, loads going on as usual this week. In fact, do you know something? I'm going to find out what it is that's going on this week, and I'll tell you about it in a few minutes.
1: You're as bad as they are.
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0: BJ and Jim, morning to you. Good to have you with us. Thank you for that. Hopefully you're in good form. Good weekend. Anything exciting in there or anything scandalous? That's always a good thing. If there's anything scandalous in your weekend.
1: I'd love to know, yeah.
0: Love the idea of that, the old, you know, BJ and Jim confession line. You know what I mean? Like, if you have a mad dose of the fear and all, after whatever you were
1: let us
0: doing.
1: Know about it, yeah.
0: Oh, yeah, absolutely.
1: We won't be laughing or anything.
0: Not at all, and we won't be gossiping or talking about it.
1: But tell us how you got there. Like, the person who ran into the studio, literally ran into this morning. Tell us about all the mad deeds they got up to.
0: Yeah. Anyway, 087-1818-100 if you want to get in touch. Right, what have we got for you? A couple of chances to win 42.5 grand. That's where we've gotten to on the Nova Noise. €42,500, two chances to win. Our Nova Know-It-All this week on the way, of course, after 9 o'clock. We'll give you all the details of the prize on that. And speaking of prizes, we have got a belter this week. I have to be careful about how I phrase this. It's a fabulous two-night weekend stay, okay, in the gorgeous Galmont Hotel and Spa in Galway. And there's loads of things thrown in there as well. You get dinner with drinks and everything, breakfast, obviously. You get a choice of a facial or a massage at the Spirit One Spa and Thermal Suite, and it's for the two of you. And just, I have to be careful, right, about how I say this, because they're celebrating Christmas at the Galmont.
1: What a bunch of flipping knee early things and before the Halloween, folks.
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12: With the latest from the Nova Newsroom, I'm Brona Cox. Daniel Kinahan is due back before the Special Criminal Court today. And in sport, Hal Grimson praised the conduct of his players. But first, teachers who are members of the ASTI and the INTO are to begin industrial action from today. It's the latest move in a widespread dispute over a failure so far to agree a new public sector pay deal. The initial phase of action by teachers will see some not supervised children who arrive to school early or stay late. Union members taking part will also refrain from attending staff meetings and parent-teacher meetings outside school hours. Daniel Kinahan is due back before the Special Criminal Court today. After being extradited from the UAE in August, the 49-year-old was charged with directing the activities of a criminal organisation. Court's correspondent Frank Rainey reports.
13: Daniel Kinahan has been held on remand at Portlaoise Prison since he was brought back to Ireland on the 9th of August. A major security operation will be rolled out if he attends today in person, including a heavily protected prison transfer and an armed guard presence at the courthouse. On what is the first day of the new legal term, his case is listed for service of the Book of Evidence, and if that's ready to be handed over, the court may fix a date for trial. If not, the case may be adjourned. Separately, a man is due to go on trial at the non-jury court on drugs and organised crime charges connected with the state's largest seizure of crystal meth.
12: The Court of Appeal in Belfast will hear a challenge later to a proposed Orange Order parade along the mainly nationalist Garvahy Road in Portadown. The North's Parades Commission approved the highly contentious Drumcree route for the first time since 1998. It was upheld after late-night court battles last night, but has yet to begin after protesters blocked the road.
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3: Live.
12: And Paul McCartney says he asked Taylor Swift to sing with him on her wedding day. The Beatles frontman performed I Want to Hold Your Hand for the first time in 60 years at the pop star's wedding in July. In an interview on Jimmy Kimmel Live, Paul revealed he had asked Taylor to sing the 1964 track on stage with him for her husband Travis Kelce. While Paul didn't reveal whether she agreed to the duet, Travis previously admitted to performing on stage that night. Nova News, sport and weather are next.
14: 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It was around midnight, 4 degrees, still as a lake in a valley. I don't know what it is about this training, just makes me feel part of something more.
15: 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Reserve Defence Forces. 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
12: Starting with soccer, Republic of Ireland manager Hamir Algrimson acknowledged an allegation that a member of his backroom team was spat at during last night's Nations League game with Israel. It's been claimed that an Israeli player spat at an Irish coach as the two sides went into their respective dressing rooms at halftime last night. The game finished 1-1 in Serbia, and Algrimson refused to comment on the allegation. He did praise the conduct of his players during the two fixtures against Israel.
16: I felt like they were trying to intimidate us from kickoff. But I gave a lot of credit to the players to keep calm. Could have been a game of yellow, red cards. But we were composed, the players were composed. And they did well in controlling emotions.
12: Ireland sit third in their Nations League B group on 5 points after last night's results. Elsewhere, Wales are only off the bottom of their group on goal difference after a 1-0 defeat at home to Denmark. Northern Ireland aim to continue their unbeaten start in the competition. They host Georgia tonight from 7:45. And in Gaelic games, Ethan Rafferty has brought the curtain down on his inter-county career with Armagh after 13 seasons with the senior panel. The 32-year-old was part of the squad that lifted the Sam Maguire in 2024 and helped the Orchard County claim this year's Ulster title. And that's your sport.
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12: A largely dry day with isolated patches of drizzle. There will be some bright or sunny spells, but a good deal of cloud overall. Mild and humid with highest temperatures of 17 to 19 degrees. 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

0: Radio Nova with PJ and Jim. Morning to you. Good to have you with us. Thank you for that. Letting us hang with you on your Monday. Hopefully you're in good form, as we said, off the back of a good weekend, whatever was going on for you. 087-1818-100 if you need to give us a shout at any stage. We've talked about this before on the show, right?
1: Yes.
0: And strangely enough, we seem to be on the wrong side of this particular argument. Because most people seem to want to believe that the longer you can live, the better.
1: Well, yeah.
0: Right, and now it's getting to the stage where it's not aspirational anymore. There's people who are expecting it. Well, there are people who are expecting to be living to 150 years of age.
1: Apparently, some young people, like one in five, they say it's definitely not one in five. So they always do this thing where they make young people are playing dick. You see so much of that, you know, just looking at a different generation and saying, well, the morons. But it just turns out one person said something. But
0: yeah.
1: But they do say that one in five young adults today think that babies born, you know, at this time of history could potentially live to 150 because of the developments in healthcare and, yeah.
0: People born now?
1: Yes.
0: Actually, at first when you said it to me, I thought, oh my God. Well, actually, firstly, I thought, would you want to? That was my first thought. But then it was, you know, no way. But in fairness, I suppose with the way things are, you know.
1: 150?
0: I tell you, man, the way things are progressing, who knows?
1: I mean,
0: assuming AI doesn't kill us all.
1: You're the closest I know. And I have to say, you know, like it is a tough call.
0: You think I don't have 150 in me?
1: You might do. What are you? 132 now? Get there slowly but surely.
0: Shocking, carry
1: on. 150, I just don't buy it. I mean, these are things that people have been saying forever. Even when we were young.
0: You do get a lot more sort of 90 plus year olds.
1: Yeah, but they're wrecked. I mean, like, you know, they'd be wrecked. I remember people saying, you want to see me, granny, 93 years old and there's not a bother on her. And then I meet her and go, she's wrecked. And not because she's a wreck, just a person.
0: Yeah.
1: I'm just 93.
0: Because that is the trap everybody falls into, isn't it? They think they'd like to, you know, live because they assume they're going to stay general health levels that they're at.
1: I'll still be able to get up and do what I want to do or go where I want to go. Or,
0: yeah.
1: You won't.
0: And
1: you
0: they'll
1: won't
0: never have illnesses and whatnot.
1: 150. You won't have a tooth in your head. You'd be drinking your dinner. Ew. I think I'll go outside. You can't go outside. You're 143. Your hips are going to explode.
0: Right.
1: Your heart beats once a month. Nobody can figure out why you're alive.
0: Maybe. Who knows? Maybe in the future, you see, all of that will be behind you. You know what I mean? You'll have bionic hips and all the rest.
1: But at that point, is it even your granny?
0: Yeah. The question is, how much of you would be original at that stage?
1: That's the thing. At that point, it's like the only fools and horses. I've had the same sweep and brush for whatever, 20 years. Changed the head and handle a few times. You go, have you met Granny Kate? That's the...
0: Her only original bit.
1: We changed the heads about 10 times. But you just download Granny into the next one.
0: Yeah.
1: And it's not the same person.
0: Now you're talking. That could be the future.
1: They download
0: PJ Gallagher's personality into a different body.
1: Jabe, imagine that.
0: That's unfair on
1: AI.
0: Don't know who that's most unfair on, actually.
1: Now here's two things we're supposed to be afraid of, right? One of them is, they say the children born today, and this is a fact, children born today, not one of those children will ever live to be as intelligent as AI is going to be. But I suppose if we download...
0: That's come from that doc. I finished watching that documentary on the AI thing on Netflix.
1: Yeah, and I was listening...
0: And that quote comes from it.
1: And John Ronson is saying that the psychopathic tendencies of AI and that being a part of it. But maybe you're right, Jim. Maybe if we download enough Egypts, the intelligence or the consciousness of enough ticks, then it'll come back to a normal level.
0: Yeah.
1: That's it. We need more ticks on the internet.
0: Actually,
1: you might have thought there's too many ticks on the internet, but we might need more.
0: Nobody's ever thought of that, really, have they, with AI? You know, artificial intelligence. But, you know, it's not real when you think about the fact that it doesn't take into account, as you say, the idiots.
1: No, no.
0: Do you know what I mean? If artificial intelligence was really lifelike, you know, although I have to say, some of the things I've asked AI and some of the answers it's given me, I do think maybe I got the one who is a tick. I think I might have got the one AI who's a bit of a dope.
1: Well, it's not thick enough. I live for the day. You put a question into AI and it just goes, well, how am I supposed to know?
0: Yeah.
1: You know,
0: or as you'd often say to me, what are you asking me for?
1: What are you asking me for? Yeah, get life.
2: 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Seriously addictive.

0: 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It is Morning Glory with M&S Food at Apple Green. From breakfast on the go to dinner tonight, you can pop in and pick up your favourites. 087-188-100 if you want to get in touch. A couple of responses now to that story that apparently one in five young people, was it given a generation? Was it
1: Gen Z? They always pick on Gen Z, but it's not true.
0: Apparently they, one in five want to live to be, or expect to live to be 150. So we had a, as you predicted, Lee D was on to say, my nanny is 92 and not a bother on her.
1: Oh, for this is this hell again.
0: Has a smoke in the morning and before bed with a glass of Baileys.
1: Oh, well, there's living. I stand corrected. How could anyone in their 90s who has a smoke every day not be
0: Apparently, obviously, I assume in the way that he's bookended the day, nothing else happens in the middle of that between the smoke in the morning and the smoke in the evening with a glass of Baileys. She can't eat that and can't eat that and it never moves, but apart from that.
1: Out having a run.
0: There you go. Yeah. That's exactly right. And actually, in fairness, on the AI thing then that we drifted onto, Stephen has made a good point here. This is kind of the point I was trying to make myself here, is that, you know, the way people are paranoid about AI and it, you know, becoming super intelligence and all this, and AI, you know, feeds apparently from the, you know, it accesses information from everything.
1: From everything, okay.
0: Stephen has pointed out that maybe we should upload this show and the podcasts, and therefore we'd be dumbing down AI.
1: That was exactly the point I was making. Yeah.
0: Let's feed us.
1: Yeah.
0: This kind of rubbish. And sure, it'd be useless.
1: And be so, be confused all the time.
0: Be confused.
1: Be like, what?
0: Confused.
1: I don't know. If you force someone to say, I don't know.
0: Could you imagine?
1: Or what do you ask? What are you picking on me? Go breed over somebody else, it'll say.
0: Based on the birthdays alone, can you imagine if somebody put in a question like, I don't know, who is Roger Taylor? Based on your experience with the birthdays and the amount
1: of
0: Rogers.
1: There's loads of famous Rogers. How am I supposed to know? Roger Ramjet.
0: It's a good shout, you know.
1: Yeah, here's a list of Rogers. I don't even know if they're famous.
0: Yeah. We should just feed it the kind of, you know, feed it real intelligence that isn't intelligent at all, in fairness. Yeah. Feed it, you know.
1: Feed it the lack of intelligence.
0: Upload every conversation that lads have had in pubs.
1: Yeah.
0: I'd say if I did a bit of training, I could beat a bear.
1: Yeah, I'd be able to run around the moon in 100 in an hour. It's not as big as it looks. It's only from here to Wicklow and back. That's a real thing I now hear the fella saying.
0: I know.
1: If you did a bit of training and then the settling argument was don't be so stupid, you'd be floating.
0: Was that in one of your former boozers?
1: It was,
0: The barman had to intervene.
1: Yeah.
0: In the conversation.
1: Yeah, he said, don't be so. Listen, this is a stupid conversation. You try to run around the moon, you float away. He goes. This is the type of thing.
0: This is what AI is missing out on. That stuff needs to go in there, and then it won't be a threat to anybody.
1: Yeah,
0: because it'll be useless.
1: Or the other fella, when two Alsatians had pups, and he says one of them wasn't a Labrador, was it? My dad's been looking for a Labrador. He thought a sort of dogs came out, and you picked whichever one was the breed. Yeah,
0: brilliant. Two Alsatians had pups.
1: Yeah, two dogs.
0: One of them wasn't a Labrador.
1: I says, one of them wasn't a Labrador, was it? My dad's looking. His dad was looking for it. Where's he looking?
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0: About to start off another week chasing down the Nova Noise. Still waiting on details of the changes that we're told are afoot on the Nova Noise. Big news, we're told, coming on the Nova Noise very soon. But in the meantime, we'll give you this chance to win €42,500 by telling us what this is. Hopefully it'll happen right now.
1: Let's
0: and we won't need any big news.
1: Well,
0: we'll have our own big news.
1: How many times have we said we want to spoil this party and just give it away and have the celebration right now? I think we say it every day, actually.
0: Yes.
1: So let's do it today as well. 44044100.
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0: First check in the roads. We'll start in Kildare. The M4 eastbound is backed up between Junction 8 Kilcock and a crash, which is in the right lane at Junction 7 Maynooth. There's a delay on the M50 southbound between Junction 5 Finglas and Junction 7 Lucan. Temple Oak Road inbound has a queue from Rathdown Park, and Colbert Road inbound congested from Memorial Road Junction. Knockmaroon Road inbound, the queue approaching Chapel is in Main Street. Gardner Street inbound busy from Railway Street Junction. Phibbs Road inbound, usual delays from Hart's Corner, and the Nace Road backed up now from the M50 to the Long Mile Road Junction. Any updates you have for us? 087-18-18-100, Radio Nova Instant Traffic with OutSurance. 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
4: Good morning, guys. Here's the top three stories this morning. Teachers are to begin industrial action today. Daniel Kinahan is due back before the Special Criminal Court later. And budget negotiations in some departments are expected to continue late into the evening, ahead of tomorrow's big announcement. In sport, Republic of Ireland manager Hamir Hallgrimsson acknowledged an allegation that a member of his backroom team was spat at during last night's Nations League game with Israel. Northern Ireland aim to continue their unbeaten start in the competition. They host Georgia tonight from 7:45. And Ethan Rafferty has brought the curtain down on his inter-county career with Armagh after 13 seasons with the senior panel. And the weather, a largely dry day with isolated patches of drizzle. There will be some bright or sunny spells, but a good deal of cloud overall. Mild and humid with highest temperatures of 17 to 19 degrees. Now you're up to date. We'll have more details at 8. This is Brona for Nova.

0: Right, first play of the week. Let's do it. What is this? Tell us and we'll give you that 42,500 euro, which is our jackpot for today.
1: Yeah, now may be the time. So the weekend is over, but Stephen is still unravelling his hope, as we said earlier on. So good morning to you, Stephen.
2: Good morning, PJ. Morning, Jim.
0: How are you, Stephen? How are you?
2: Living the dream.
0: Good for you.
1: Living the dream. How was your weekend, Stephen? Did you get up to any kind of messing or trouble?
2: I went out for an Indian day yesterday with the missus. We had to open their job yesterday in the RDS.
0: Oh, so okay.
2: They found a baby and toddler show or something that they had up there.
0: Oh, right,
1: a baby
0: okay.
1: and toddler show.
0: Right, so were you setting up a stand or something? Or?
2: I dropped the stuff down there on Friday for the stand and then picked it up yesterday because the show was over.
0: So right.
2: Connected for today.
1: And I presume stuff. It was a show for people with babies and toddlers, not the babies and toddlers decided to put a show on.
0: Oh, yeah, they get very, tell you something. They're advanced nowadays, they're advanced. Right, Stephen, let's give you the few quid then. What are you going for? What do you think this is?
2: I reckon it's a mandarin coming out of a nest onto a draining board.
1: Okay, why not, Stephen?
2: Onto a draining board.
1: Yeah, okay, you got it. Accept a guess.
0: Right, here we go then. First play of the week for Stephen. Is he right?
1: Not
0: baby.
2: Next time, lads. Next time is right.
1: Next time.
0: Stephen, take care of yourself. Have a great day.
2: Cheers, lads.
0: Cheers, buddy.
2: Take care.
1: Bye. Dave, good morning to you, Dave.
3: How are you doing, lads? What's the story?
0: How are you, Dave?
3: Good morning.
1: Where are you today, Dave, and what's going on for you?
3: In charge. Just about to get the day started.
1: Right, yeah. Did you have a...
3: around and stuff.
1: Did you have a decent weekend? Did you get up to anything?
3: It was pretty good, actually, yeah. Yeah, we were at the circus in Swords.
1: Oh, deadly, yeah. So, what one was that now?
3: Yeah, yeah. That's the one with all the motorbikes flying over your head and stuff. But, you know, it was really impressive, you know.
0: Wow, good. My God. That's
3: yeah.
0: sound.
3: Yeah.
0: Motorbikes flying around above your
3: motorbikes,
0: head.
3: Motorbikes, lads. Yeah, wow. no more tigers and lions and camels and...
0: Do you not even get an old clown or anything? Do you get an old clown or anything?
3: There was a few clowns there already.
0: But they were in the audience, were they?
1: Sounds like they might have been on the motorbikes.
0: That sounds impressive.
1: It is, isn't it, Jim?
3: Yeah,
0: good. Fair play. Right, Dave, let's give you the money. What do you think?
3: So could it be a disposable coffee cup rolled on its side and a mandarin comes out and falls and put in?
1: Maybe. Accept a guess, Dave.
0: All right, here we go.
3: What are we going to do, lads? What are we going
1: to
3: do?
0: To be honest with you, I'm starting to lose hope myself, Dave. Starting to lose hope myself. Listen, enjoy your day.
3: Yeah, have a good one.
0: Thanks a million.
1: Take care. So, Sarah then. Good morning, Sarah.
4: Hiya, how are you?
1: How are you, Sarah? How's things? How are you feeling, Sarah?
4: Tired.
0: Right.
1: I kind of got that by the way you said hello.
0: Now, is that tired as a result of an extravagant weekend or tired because you have to face another week?
4: Because I have to face another week.
0: Right, fair enough.
1: Okay,
0: fair enough. Bouncing into the week, Sarah.
1: Sarah, do you know what? We'll hopefully not leave you in your misery. Tell us what this is.
4: Is it a big roll being dropped into a lunchbox or a plastic sweet container?
1: For your sake, I really hope it is. Absolutely accept a guess,
0: Sarah.
1: We all
0: hope.
1: Let's do this.
0: We're all on your side. Here we go. Is Sarah right?
1: Jeepers. Sorry about that, but have a good day.
0: Yeah.
4: Thanks, Neil. You too. Bye.
0: Cheers, Sarah. Take care of yourself.
1: We're thinking of you.
0: Stay happy.
1: Yeah, you can do it.
0: Fair play. Right, listen, we'll go again just after 8:30, as always. And as always, we'll remind you that everything there is that you can find out, at least at this stage,

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0: Radio Nova with PJ and Jim. Can't fight this feeling from Oreo Speedwagon. Morning to you. Good to have you with us. A few people have been on. Bit of traffic news for a start. Tala Bypass apparently is heavy from the square to Temple Oak, somebody's been telling us. Also, there was another one here for... Oh, yeah, here we go. Traffic in Slane apparently is at a standstill. Back to Colin, according to Kiri.
1: Yeah, well...
0: I had to ask PJ, because it spells like colon.
1: Yeah, no.
0: Back to your colon.
1: Colon, yeah, definitely colon. Yeah. Yeah.
0: And also then a quick shout out, because somebody wants us to wish Martin Trucker... No, Martin Tucker. Sorry, just... We've so
1: Martin
0: many truckers.
1: Trucker, yeah.
0: We've so many truckers. There's Paul the Trucker, and there's the Cogni Trucker. Anyway, it's Martin Tucker. Anyway, Sarah's been on to wish her dad, Martin Tucker, a happy 68th birthday. So from Sarah and all his grandkids.
1: There you go.
0: Happy birthday, Martin. Who's not a trucker.
1: You're not a trucker.
0: He's a tucker.
1: Yeah, he's not a trucker. He's just old. So leave him alone, right?
0: Right, still to come, as well as another crack in the Nova Noise. Our Nova Know-It-All this week, if you're a fan of Slash... you've got the chance to win tickets to see Slash as part of that Trinity Summer Series.
1: Amazing.
0: You like them, don't you?
1: I do,
0: You've been
1: yeah.
0: to a couple of them, have you?
1: Yeah, yeah. Well, yeah, I have. Can't remember who I saw, but I know it was a great time.
0: Good. Yeah. No one for detail, really.
1: I don't know.
0: Exactly.
1: I don't, yeah.
0: Anyway, the chance to see Slash is our prize on the Nova Know-It-All this week. And just after 8 o'clock as well, we'll give you details of how you could be enjoying a really nice day at the fabulous Galmont Hotel and Spa in Galway.
1: That's terrific.
0: Yes. What? Wow, that was enthusiastic.
1: Yes, I'm going to enjoy that while I can until you add on the twist.
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0: In Kildare, the M4 eastbound remains busy between Junction 8 Kilcock and a collision at Junction 7 Maynooth. And traffic on the M50 southbound is described as stop and start between Junction 4 Ballymun and Junction 12 Fairhouse. Any updates? 087 18 18 100.
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16: With the latest from the Nova Newsroom, I'm Brona Cox. The world porridge-making champion has been crowned, and in sport, Ethan Rafferty has brought the curtain down on his inter-county career. But first, Daniel Kinahan is due back before the Special Criminal Court today. After being extradited from the UAE in August, the 49-year-old was charged with directing the activities of a criminal organisation. Court's correspondent Frank Graney reports.
17: Daniel Kinahan has been held on remand at Portlaoise Prison since he was brought back to Ireland on the 9th of August. A major security operation will be rolled out if he attends today in person, including a heavily protected prison transfer and an armed guard presence at the courthouse. On what is the first day of the new legal term, his case is listed for service of the Book of Evidence, and if that's ready to be handed over, the court may fix a date for trial. If not, the case may be adjourned. Separately, a man is due to go on trial at the non-jury court on drugs and organised crime charges connected with the state's largest seizure of crystal meth.
16: Teachers who are members of the ASTI and INTO are to begin industrial action from today. It's the latest move in a widespread dispute over a failure so far to agree to a new public sector pay deal. The initial phase of action by teachers will see some not supervised children who arrive to school early or stay late. Union members taking part will also refrain from attending staff meetings and parent-teacher meetings outside of school hours. Budget negotiations in some departments are expected to continue late into the evening, ahead of tomorrow's big announcement. The coalition has already indicated it will change the threshold at which people pay the higher rate of tax. However, there are calls for more to be done for those on the lowest incomes. Meanwhile, childcare providers say the government must fund the cost of running early years services. The Federation of Early Childhood Providers is warning services could close and the number of places could be cut if that doesn't happen. It wants up to a 20% rise in the preschool ECCE rate, which has had no general increase since 2018.
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15: Live.
16: And a woman from the Netherlands has been crowned the world porridge-making champion. Gina Sarberg won the gold spurtle at the event, with 30 competitors representing 14 countries taking part in Scotland on Saturday. The 28-year-old winner brought her own water from the Netherlands and used the same recipe which helped her claim the title in her home country in July, using organic pinhead oats from Dutch company De Halm as well as salt. Nova News, sport and weather are next.
18: The infection felt terrible. I just wasn't getting better. I was breathing fast and I felt confused. I had shivers and pain through my body. I was drinking water, but I wasn't peeing. I felt like I was going to die. In the hospital, they said I had sepsis, and it's urgent.
19: 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And don't be afraid to ask the question, could it be sepsis? From the HSE.
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16: Starting with soccer, Republic of Ireland manager Hamir Algrimson acknowledged an allegation that a member of his backroom team was spat at during last night's Nations League game with Israel. It's been claimed that an Israeli player spat at an Irish coach as the two sides went into their respective dressing rooms at half-time last night. The game finished 1-1 in Serbia and Algrimson refused to comment on the allegation. He did praise the conduct of his players during the two fixtures against Israel.
14: I felt like they were trying to intimidate us from kickoff. But I give a lot of credit to the players to keep calm. Could have been a game of yellow, red cards. But we were composed, the players were composed, and they did well in controlling emotions.
16: Ireland sit third in their Nations League B group on 5 points after last night's results. Elsewhere, Wales are only off the bottom of their group on goal difference after a 1-0 defeat at home to Denmark. Northern Ireland aim to continue their unbeaten start in the competition. They host Georgia tonight from 7:45. And in Gaelic games, Ethan Rafferty has brought the curtain down on his inter-county career with Armagh after 13 seasons with the senior panel. The 32-year-old was part of the squad that lifted the Sam Maguire in 2024 and helped the Orchard County claim this year's Ulster title. And that's your sport.
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16: A largely dry day with isolated patches of drizzle. There will be some bright or sunny spells, but a good deal of cloud overall. Mild and humid with highest temperatures of 17 to 19 degrees. 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

0: Radio Nova with PJ and Jim. Sympathy for the Devil from the Rolling Stones. Morning to you. Thanks for letting us hang with you on your Monday. Hopefully you're in good form. 087-188-100 if you want to give us a shout. The M4 apparently is at a complete standstill. Eastbound before Maynooth, according to somebody on the old WhatsApp. 087-188-100 to say if you want to get in touch. Now, if you want to win... listen up, because we've got a pretty cool prize this week. A chance to enjoy a gorgeous stay at the Galmont Hotel and Spa in the heart of Galway this Christmas. We're going to give one lucky winner and their guest a fabulous two-night weekend festive stay at the celebrated Galway City Centre Hotel. It's just moments away from Air Square, of course. They have their big continental Christmas market that goes on there every year. You like a Christmas market, don't you?
1: You know, you always point out that even though I give out constantly about... that whole season and everything that goes on. I do love the food.
0: The food and the drink, yeah.
1: I do love all of that, yeah.
0: Yeah.
1: Mince pies and all that carry on and whatever. And even the...
0: Why, how do you pronounce that thing? Gulwain, is it that drink that people have?
1: Glühwein. It's hot wine, Glühwein, yeah.
0: Glühwein, is that how you pronounce it?
1: Yeah,
0: Glühwein. Yeah, Glühwein.
1: Glühwein, yeah.
0: Glühwein.
1: Yeah, it's hot wine. Oh, it's gorgeous, yeah.
0: Whatever happened to just plain old eggnog, I don't know, but anyway.
1: It's Jim, what do you get out of it?
0: Anyway, look. That's beside the point. The point of it is that you can enjoy all of that. You can soak up the atmosphere. They've all the artisan stalls, all of that sort of stuff. They've got the big Ferris wheel as well.
1: Yeah, they always. That's a real. The Germans always have an old big wheel for some reason.
0: Yeah.
1: Don't know what it is.
0: It's in Galway, though.
1: Yes, but it's a Christmas market to be a German.
0: It is very cool.
1: Glühwein and all German.
0: Very much so. Well right. Said.
1: They're obviously copying the German. Very good.
0: Bird's eye view of everything that's going on, the twinkly lights and all the bustling and all that. And then, look, the beauty of it is then, you go back to the fabulous Galmont Hotel, you get a glass of bubbles there, that's much easier than having to pronounce Glühwein. In Cooper's Bar and Lounge, a delicious dinner in Marina's restaurant, blissful night's sleep in their fabulous rooms, and a hearty breakfast the following morning. Fantastic stuff. 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But to get into win, so again, we've a two-night weekend stay in a business class room with breakfast and one dinner with drinks, choice of facial or massage at Spirit One Spa and Thermal Suite for two guests up for grabs. Now, as we know, the bold PJ Gallagher is not the biggest fan in the world of the C word.
1: It's just not my it's my least favourite time of year, let's be honest. Yeah.
0: So how do you bring together the chance to enjoy a fabulous Christmas stay at the Galmont Hotel with our bold PJ? Well, you do it, of course, using the Gallagher Grinch greeting.
1: Yeah, just that celebrate me being upset, basically. That's what it comes down to, isn't it?
0: So that's what you're listening for. You're listening for the Grinch Gallagher's greeting for your cue to text, okay? You can hashtag Galmont and your name and details to 087-1818-100, but only when you hear the Gallagher Grinch greeting, right? So just to get, now, this is not it happening now. This is just to give you a little sampling of the kind of thing you're listening for.
1: Oh, for God's sake, what are we doing with this jiggle jaggle? It's not even Halloween. There's selection box nutcases with the more nuts in there. Than there is in the chocolate gym.
0: So there you go.
1: Basically, Matt was my reaction when he told me we were doing something to do with Christmas today.
0: So when you hear a Gallagher Grinch greeting, that is your cue to text 087-1818-100, hashtag Galmont, to that with your name and details, and we'll stick you in with a chance to win this fantastic stay at the Galmont Hotel and Spa in Galway. 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

0: 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It is Morning Glory with Apple Green. 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M&S food at Apple Green offers a great selection of sandwiches, cookies and more on-the-go favourites. Morning to you. Good to have you with us. Somebody was just wondering, and I was kind of wondering myself there, I heard Bronda talking about it in the news, about the porridge making competition.
1: And what an amazing competition that was, Devine.
0: And somebody just wants to know, were you at it?
1: No.
0: Because you are. I mean, when you're not in
1: I'm a purist, Jim.
0: Sausage roll territory.
1: I'm a purist.
0: Phil the Taxi was wondering if you went.
1: No. Anyway, how could you win? She won with water. She brought her own water over from the Netherlands, apparently.
0: And her own pinhead oats.
1: Who puts water in porridge?
0: And salt.
1: Sounds like someone in, that's right, what is it, the prison category, was it?
0: Well.
1: The Oliver Twist category.
0: She's a world champion now.
1: Well, she could come over, she's coming here today and I'll give her a good dose of the good stuff. Jumbo sized oats and skim milk and nothing else. Three hefty scoops.
0: Oh, well.
1: That's the only way to do it. Followed by a bar of chocolate.
0: It's weird, isn't it? Porridge is kind of like a, it came back in vogue, didn't it? Big style.
1: Oh yeah, well that happens with
0: it
1: the
0: used
1: price.
0: To be regarded, as you say, a borderline gruel.
1: Yeah.
0: Once upon a time, it was like, you know, nothing else.
1: But that's it, yeah.
0: And then it became all kind of like cool and trendy to have.
1: The more expensive diesel gets, the more fanciful porridge gets with it, you know? Just...
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0: Yeah, second play in the morning on the Nova Noise. 42.5 grand is where the jackpot is at the moment. As we've been saying, rumours abound that changes are afoot. Rumours abound.
1: Changes are afoot.
0: Look
1: yes,
0: at me,
1: look
0: getting
1: at
0: all oldie worldy.
1: That's brilliant. Look at how he suddenly turned into Charles Dickens over here.
0: It must have been you and the glue vine.
1: Maybe that was it.
0: Which, as somebody pointed out, they could have made it easier by just saying, it's not just mulled wine, though. But anyway.
1: Oh, is it the same thing?
0: Well, according to somebody on the text, in fairness. And I'm with them, because that would have made life a lot easier. But anyway, look, at let's give you the chance to win 42.5 grand. You just have to tell us what this is. And then it'll be all over.
1: A big sack of cash for you and the end of the Nova Noise. Maybe it's this morning. Let's hope it is. 444-0410.
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0: Right, let's take a check on the roads. What have we got? Traffic on the M50 southbound, slowest, we're told, between Junction 4, Ballymun, and Junction 6, Blanchardstown. North Quays now congested from Parkgate Street Junction. Grand Canal inbound, the queue from Parnell Bridge. South Circular Road inbound, it's from the National Stadium. Still Organ Road onto Donnybrook Road, busy from the bus depot. We're at Farnham Road, northbound, slow from Dollar Park Road Junction. Finglas Road inbound, slow there from Slaney Road Junction to Hart's Corner. Moby Road onto Phibbs Road inbound from Whitehall College. Nace Road backed up from the M50 to the Long Mile Road Junction, and traffic on the N3 inbound is solid between Junction 4 Cluny and Junction 2 Blanchardstown. Kildare, the M4 eastbound, still very slow between Junction 8 Kilcock and Junction 7 Maynooth, but at least the crash there has now been cleared. Any updates? 087-18-18-100. 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
4: Good morning, guys. Here's the top three stories this morning. Daniel Kinahan is due back before the special criminal court today. Up to 20,000 secondary school teachers and 48,000 primary school teachers will begin industrial action today. And Sinn Féin is putting pressure on the government to increase the minimum wage. In sport, Republic of Ireland manager Hamir Hallgrimsson refused to elaborate on an allegation of spitting during last night's 1-1 draw with Israel. Man City face a nervous wait to find out the extent of an injury which forced Erling Haaland off the pitch for Norway last night. And the Ireland women's team begin preparations in a massive week with their aim of qualifying for the World Cup. And the weather, a largely dry day with isolated patches of drizzle. There will be some bright or sunny spells, but a good deal of cloud overall. Mild and humid with highest temperatures of 17 to 19 degrees. Now you're up to date. We'll have more details at 9. This is Brona for Nova.

0: Right, let's try again. 42.5 grand is the jackpot today. Huge cash, €42,500 for this. Who's it going to be?
1: Who is it going to be? Terry, good morning to you, Terry.
2: Morning, lads. How's it going?
0: Not bad, Terry. How are you?
2: Not too bad. It's lovely mild this morning, wasn't it?
1: It is, yeah. It was actually very hot coming in on the bike this morning. Kind of overdressed, yeah. You know, that way. I wasn't expecting it to be as warm as it would be.
0: Yeah, good stuff. How was your weekend, Terry? Anything exciting in there for you?
2: No, not really, no. Jim, I was just doing a bit on the van and turning it into a camper, so...
0: Oh, are you? All right, you're going to take to the highways and byways, are you?
2: I was thinking of heading for Greece.
1: Well, very
0: wow.
1: Good.
0: Fair play.
2: Yeah, early next year.
1: Go great stuff.
0: Yeah. Old Shirley Valentine.
1: Yeah, I know.
0: Dead.
2: Oh, yeah.
0: I like the sound of that. Fair play.
1: Great stuff. Right, well, you could do it a few quid.
2: Island hopping, you know.
0: Ah, yeah.
1: Let's get you done. You could do it a few quid to get that kitted out anyway, that's for sure.
2: I certainly could, PJ, yeah.
1: Right, well, what's your guess then, Terry?
2: I think it's a mandarin being dropped into the drum of a washing machine.
1: Well, I certainly hope so. Accept a guess, Terry.
0: Brilliant. Okay, right, so send Terry on his Greek adventures. Here we go.
1: Ah!
0: Darn.
1: No, not this time.
0: Sorry, Terry.
2: No worries, lads. No worries. I'll try again.
0: Great talking to you. Take care of yourself.
2: You too. Good luck.
1: Yeah, have a good one. Take care. So, is it Killary?
3: Hi, how are you?
1: How are you? What's the crack, Killary? How's things?
3: Good, how are you?
1: Very, very good. Who's that in the background? Do you have some company there, obviously?
3: One of the kids.
1: They're obviously...
0: I'm just hard to know who has the phone here, isn't it? Hillary or...
3: No, I have it.
0: Oh, you have it. Okay, Rand. Okay.
1: That's very funny. Obviously, that child is extremely invested in whether you're going to win the Nova Noise or not.
0: Yeah, or extremely disinterested, to be fair. Right. Hillary, maybe we'll get to the guests, will we? Will we get the guests in there?
1: You seem busy
0: there.
1: Just
0: to be sure.
3: Yeah, we might as well. I thought it was a sweet potato being poured out of an air fryer basket, like the internal basket, into the bin that is contained on an industrial cleaner trolley.
1: Yeah, okay, well, you know what I always say, Hillary? Blah, blah, blah, blah, blah. And I hope you're right and accept a guess.
0: Right, for Hillary and friend, here we go. Thank you, Hillary. Have a great day. We never got to find out who the friend was.
1: No, that's... I love that. Just a... That's how Jim hears. That's what Jim hears when I'm talking. Blah, blah, blah. Blah, blah, blah, blah. Blah, blah, blah, blah.
0: Strikingly similar.
1: Very similar, yeah. Kevin. Good morning, Kevin.
4: Good morning.
1: How are you,
4: Kevin? How's things?
1: Good, Kevin. How was your weekend? What did you get up to?
4: Not a big pile, look. Handy enough weekend now, sorted.
1: Right,
4: a big pile, just ragging my head with this, sort of trying to get the answer for you.
1: Oh, we've tortured you through the whole weekend,
0: I love the way Kevin makes out that he's doing us a favour.
1: I know.
0: Which actually, to be honest with you, he would be doing us a massive favour.
4: Wales too.
0: A what?
4: I have a friend over from Wales.
0: Which at the moment?
4: Ah, yes.
0: And what's their name?
4: He's Joseph Rennie.
0: Right.
4: He's helped me do a wee bit of work around the house, aye.
0: Okay.
1: That's great. I love that. Lads like you, would you want to come over to my house and you can do some work? No problem, yeah.
4: Well, depending on how we get on here with this answer.
1: Isn't that right? Well, Brilliant. Let's do it then. Get in there. What is it, Kevin?
4: I think it's the chestnut being through or dropped into the centre console of a car.
1: Absolutely. Accept a guess.
0: All right. I don't know. Is this to save Kevin from having to do any work, is it? If he wins this?
4: Well, a wee bit, aye.
0: Yeah. Okay.
4: Going back and forward until maybe get up the... take myself off for a wee while somewhere.
0: Right,
1: okay.
0: Here we go,
1: fingers
0: then.
1: Fingers crossed.
0: Is he right?
1: Oh, no, sorry about that.
0: Unlucky, Kevin. Unlucky.
4: No worries.
0: Listen, have a good day.
4: Yes, you too.
0: Take care of yourself.
4: Much.
0: Cheers.
1: Thanks for having a go.
0: We never got a word in for poor old Joseph.
1: He's not even allowed to enjoy his holidays. He has
0: Mind
1: to go
0: you,
1: to work.
0: Yeah. He is from Wales, so...
1: Yeah, we wouldn't have understood much.
5: What? How you doing, pussy? Hard. Just wanted to help my friend do a bit of work.
0: I love the way your Welsh accent goes. There's always a little bit of a wobble there that goes a little bit more continental, let's say that.
5: Talking about pussycat.
0: Anyway, Next chance to win is with our Marty just after midday today. Nova.ie/Nova Noise to check out all there is to know before you play with Marty for that 42.5 grand.
1: Remember a man said my Will Jackson was so bad it was a hate crime. Do you remember that?
0: Yeah.
1: He texted from Wales and everything.
0: Absolutely.
1: That's a hate crime, pussycat.
0: I'd say that would have been Joseph. He's probably over here to take retribution.
1: Yeah, I'll see him later. He'd be threatening me and all of it. Sorry, I don't know what you're on about.
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8: 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To hear him count is really exciting because you know something good is coming at the end of...
9: One, two,
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0: Radio Nova with PJ and Jim, REM, shiny, happy people. Morning to you. Good to have you with us. Thank you for that. 087-1818-100 if you want to give us a shout. Fran's been on. He wants to give a shout out to his wife, Sharon. Not just any wife. Amazing wife, apparently.
1: The amazing wife, Sharon. Good morning.
0: The amazing wife, Sharon. That's what she's known as.
1: Congratulations.
0: 8 years married today, they are. So, Sharon, Fran, have a great day. 087-1818-100 if you want to give us a shout. Would you say there's a lot of DIY goes on in Fran and Sharon's house?
1: Maybe. You'd have to.
0: 8 years, you know what I mean?
1: Well, they obviously like to save a few quid, you know. They waited till October to get married. So, you know, it's always a bit more expensive in September.
0: Yeah, and in fairness, Fran decided to use us rather than, like, buy her a card.
1: There's somebody who probably would...
0: probably identifies a bargain when he sees them.
1: Yeah, sound like a couple that like to take shortcuts, if you ask me.
0: Anyway, the reason I ask is because, you know, there is that story that's doing the rounds today, that's which, again, is another one of those stories that we seem to be on the wrong side of.
1: Doesn't it? Yeah. Apparently, DIY is good for lifting your spirits. So never mind your spirit levels. Apparently really good at lifting your actual spirits. And they did these surveys, you know, and they said that people who do DIY, and they surveyed 160,000 people, and generally the attitude said, you know, it's really good for your head. It's great, you know, it's tasks as simple as mowing the grass even. Are good for your head. I did that. Yes, it was crap. It was all the water and all the lead get too long. You know, and you have to do it three times. Yeah, you have to wait till it dries out and do it properly and everything. I have had better days.
0: Look at you. What? Doing it properly.
1: Well, I won't.
0: That was never the PJ Gallagher I knew and loved. He never attempted to do it properly.
1: Oh, Grant, I pretend I'm going to go back and do it. I'm pretending.
0: But I know what you mean. Yeah, it wasn't.
1: I'm giving out about it. But they do say that it's just so rewarding, gives you a great sense of achievement, lets you feel like you've done something productive. And people that don't do it never get that same feeling of well-being. So it's great for your mental health. Everything's great. How is doing more work better for your mental health? That's what I've never understood about DIY.
0: The other thing is, all that sense of achievement and sense of accomplishment and all that, yeah, if it's done right... If it works, where's the sense of achievement if you put up a shelf and it falls down?
1: This is what it's all about.
0: You know what I mean?
1: No, I'm sorry, I hate to say it, but Jim McCabe is right. DIY is great.
0: You want to see the pain in his face? I would say.
1: Yeah,
0: that.
1: Jim McCabe is great for his head, for your head, if you know what you're doing. If you can get something right. If like me, you start and then you go to put up a shelf, and the next thing the foundation wall in the house is falling down. Or you've realised you haven't got the right tools.
0: Yeah. Or
1: you've hurt yourself.
0: I don't know whether you were directly involved in this, but, you know, if you do a bit of electrical work maybe and the light switch in the garage turns off the fridge.
1: Yeah, that's what I did do, yeah. And I can genuinely say I did not feel any sense of well-being.
0: Well, or accomplishment. You see, because we've spoken about this before. You end up in just a foul-mouthed rant because... stuff doesn't do what it's supposed to do, you know. Like, screws don't go into places they're supposed to go into, and you know, you measure things and holes go in different places.
1: Yeah, and I'm trying to use
0: stuff's longer than you thought it was when you measured it.
1: And I'm trying to use a twopence instead of a screwdriver.
0: Yeah,
1: you know.
0: Yeah. So where's the sense of well-being and achievement and accomplishment and, you know, good mental health and everything from that?
1: Exactly. My friend Stephanie asked me the other day, do you want me to get you anything in IKEA? I says, I need a lamp.
0: Right.
1: And I picked the lamp and sent her the picture. And she goes, I'll drop that down to you during the week. It's just it needs to be built. And I know you won't be able to do it.
0: Perfect.
1: So she built the lamp and took it down.
0: And isn't your mental health much better knowing that somebody else, a responsible adult, put that lamp together and now it'll work when it arrives with you?
1: I am.
0: It's much better.
1: Once again, I found a friend to do my work for me. And that makes me feel better mentally than ever being able to put a lamp together.
0: Correct.
1: I didn't even need to use the tubers. Had it since 1986. I've wired six plugs with that.
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0: Not a great deal of change on the traffic front. The M50 southbound slow between Junction 4 Ballymun and Junction 6 Blanchardstown. And one of the heaviest spots seems to be Concolbert Road inbound from the end of the Chapel Lizard bypass to Island Bridge. Also North Wall Quay now busy from 3 Arena to Samuel Beckett Bridge. Any updates? 087 18 18 100.
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19: With the latest from the Nova Newsroom, I'm Brona Cox. DIY makes you happier, and in sport, a massive week for the Republic of Ireland women's team. But first, primary and secondary school teachers are starting industrial action today over public sector pay. ASTI and INTO members are refusing to supervise children or attend meetings outside of school hours. Teachers will then join a public service-wide strike on October 14th. John Boyle, INTO General Secretary, explains what changes there will be for primary schools over the next few weeks.
20: We won't be doing the Croke Park hours that were introduced in the austerity period, so there's 36 of those. We won't be doing the parent-teacher meetings outside school hours or the staff meetings. So they're additional hours that teachers have been giving for free. And in our sector, it's been reported that the biggest impact is probably going to be the teachers won't be out parading the playgrounds before the school bell goes, as has been happening for the last 15 years.
19: Daniel Kinahan is due back before the Special Criminal Court today. The 49-year-old has been in custody at Portlaoise Prison since August after he was charged with directing the activities of a criminal organisation. He appeared before the three-judge court following a high-security extradition from the United Arab Emirates. A trial date may be set today if the book of evidence is ready to be handed over to Mr. Kinahan's legal team. A strike by criminal defence solicitors will step up as a new legal term begins today. The dispute over criminal legal aid started when Justice Minister Jim O'Callaghan replaced a per-appearance fee with a flat rate in July. It prompted hundreds of solicitors to withdraw their services. Tony Collier, partner in Ferry Solicitors, says it will cause huge disruption to the legal system as the new term for trial courts kicks off today.
10: And most importantly, the most affected stakeholders in the criminal justice system will be the victims of crime who won't have their cases heard. Accused persons who've pled not guilty want their day in court. Those cases won't be heard. There's a lot of frustration among judiciary, court services, Gardaí. Juries will turn up for court today and they'll be sent home. So it's an enormous inconvenience.
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22: Live.
19: And DIY makes you happier. A study of 160,000 people shows doing jobs around the house improves your mood. Things like pruning or watering the garden led to a 14% lower risk of developing depression, according to the Glasgow University research. People who did tasks like mowing or painting had a 24% lower chance of developing depression. Nova News. Sport and weather are next.
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24: 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I'm just giving the Gillette Labs razor a go, and it's smooth. 5 long-lasting blades, and it's got a flex disc that adapts to my gorgeous face. 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
19: Starting with soccer, Republic of Ireland manager Hamir Hallgrimsson refused to elaborate on an allegation of spitting during last night's 1-1 draw with Israel. He did acknowledge the allegation that an Israeli player spat at a member of the Irish coaching staff at halftime in Serbia. Hallgrimsson admits the challenges of this international window caused him to reflect on his future with Ireland.
25: Absolutely, I didn't sign up for what we've been enduring for the last 2 weeks. Obviously, you always reflect. You always think, is it worth it? When you are in a place where you are scared that people walking next to you is going to spit on you or hit you, it's not a good place to be at.
19: Man City face a nervous wait to find out the extent of an injury which forced Erling Haaland off the pitch for Norway last night. The City striker asked to be substituted before limping off during his team's 2-1 defeat against Portugal. Meanwhile, the Ireland women's team begin preparations in a massive week with their aim of qualifying for the World Cup. Carla Ward's squad are away to Kazakhstan on Friday in the first leg of their round one playoff. And in darts, former darts world number one Luke Humphreys says he'll use his World Grand Prix success to push for a strong end to the year. He fought back from 3-0 down to beat Gerwyn Price 6-4 in the final in Leicester. And that's your sport.
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19: A largely dry day with isolated patches of drizzle. There will be some bright or sunny spells, but a good deal of cloud overall. Mild and humid with highest temperatures of 17 to 19 degrees. 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

0: Radio Nova with BJ and Jim. Morning to you. Good to have you with us. Thanks for letting us hang with you on your Monday. Still to come, if you're a fan of Slash, we've got tickets for you to see Slash perform at the Trinity Summer Series. We'll be giving you details. It's our prize on the Nova Know-It-All. That's on the way very shortly. And also, just a reminder, we still haven't played our Grinch Gallagher greeting.
1: No.
0: This is the chance to win a fantastic two-night weekend stay at the fabulous Galmont Hotel and Spa in Galway. So we gave you a little sampling of it earlier on. Trust me, you'll know it when you hear it. The Gallagher Grinch, or Grinch Gallagher greeting. When you hear it, hashtag Galmont and your name and details, 087-1818-100. That's still to come. In the meantime, though, if you're lurking around work at the moment and you're up to no good.
1: Well, yeah. I tell you, you might be in there. You never know when...
0: You might think you're doing it right.
1: You're not. Nobody is. Let's be honest, nobody is.
0: Nobody.
1: Everybody's having a go. But you might be in your place and think there's a management position coming up, or in the future there might be another chance of a promotion or whatever there is. And that means you better start watching your behaviour right now if you're to think you're going to be in any shot of progressing through your career.
0: Right.
1: And there's warnings, you know. They have these recruitment sort of professionals, whatever the hell that is. But they come together and they say, here's the things you should not do in the workplace if you want to be taken seriously and you want to get promotions.
0: Okay.
1: Or even get the job in the first place. Bringing an iced coffee into a room. Never do that, apparently.
0: A nice coffee?
1: Iced, you silly clown. Iced. Listen to what I'm saying. This is why you're not getting promotion you're looking for.
0: Man, that's the mix. That's
1: sorry,
0: the
1: that was
0: mistake
1: actually a harsh reaction.
0: That's the mistake I made.
1: Yeah, yeah. An iced coffee. Apparently a regular coffee is fine, but something is... An iced coffee says, look, I'm overtly casual. I'm completely distracted.
0: Yeah, borderline frivolous.
1: Yes, look at me. I don't care that this costs a tenner. Do you care it costs a tenner?
0: Yeah, I don't care that it's iced in the middle of winter. It's, you know.
1: Mm.
0: Yeah, you're right. I don't know if I trust that person either.
1: I just don't know what any of these the problem is. Then they say wearing AirPods or headphones in the workplace at your desk. So if you're listening to music or a podcast, instead of being absolutely alert to everything that's going along and around you all the time.
0: Surely that depends on what you're doing.
1: Yeah, like who cares?
0: If you're literally listening to an instructional video on how you're supposed to be doing what you're doing, now press Alt 7.
1: Yeah, well, okay, that's different. That is different.
0: Yeah, yeah.
1: But also the notion that I might sit there.
0: You don't want your surgeon. Oh, no, surgeons. What am I saying? Surgeons listen to music all the time,
1: all
0: don't
1: the
0: they?
1: All the time.
0: When they're.
1: All the time.
0: Yeah.
1: The
0: only time you have to worry is, like I say, when you know you hear, now, place the scalpel over the... Oh, God.
1: The heart. Where?
0: Are you sure you've done this before?
1: What's a spleen in anyway? Yeah, that's different. But the idea that you might sit in work not listening to anything in case somebody might say something to you. I mean, what do you mean? In case... That's like my neighbour who was deaf and he used to say what every so often in case he said something to him. But he was at least letting on he wasn't. Then there's reading notes off your phone. If you're at a meeting, never read notes off your phone. Oh, no. See, why?
0: Compared to what? Reading them off
1: paper or whatever.
0: Oh, really? So we've put all this work into getting to the digital age.
1: Yeah.
0: And people are saying, no, don't read it off your phone. Use pen and paper.
1: That'll be the next time someone says, are you reading that off your phone? I say, no, I'm looking at Instagram, actually. I don't care what's being said.
0: That's the weirdest retro thing
1: ever. Maybe that's the problem. Maybe it's because the people will think you're on social media or something. And then joining an interview from a busy cafe or your bed. I get that. Oh, well, okay. The bed anyway, you know.
0: I mean, yeah, the bad one, yeah. Because we've had a few meetings with people where somebody's been in an airport or been in a, you know, whatever.
1: Yeah.
0: They've joined in or they've been en route somewhere or...
1: Yeah, being in bed, it'd be better if you were in the bed going, sorry, I'm just in the cafe at the moment. I mean, like, we can see you, yes. Yeah. Very comfortable.
0: Although, and in fairness, there's a very practical association or element to the one about not joining for bed. It's not just kind of like, you know, unprofessional or whatever. There is the very real risk of what happened to you when you were on a meeting with somebody, quite a high-powered somebody.
1: That's right, yeah. And she was going on about the script you were supposed to be writing. And she was saying about all the ideas she had during COVID and everything. You know, so, you know, we had this meeting and it was with someone from Sky TV.
0: And of course, you were deciding, sure, look, I'll just lie in the bed, put the laptop on my chest.
1: I lie down and I let her, and then the laptop was on my chest. And you know that warm, the battery was all warm on my chest. And you know that way?
0: Yeah.
1: And then next thing, she heard me going... And she goes, PJ. And I was like, PJ, Have we lost connection?
0: Have we lost connection?
1: And then I was like, I woke up and went, sorry about that. Sorry about that.
0: Yeah.
1: Yeah. And she was going.
0: That was one of the ones that didn't quite get made, okay.
1: Did you leave? I was there. No, I didn't leave. No, listen to this. I don't know what's going on my end.
0: Yeah.
1: There must be a Wi-Fi problem.
0: I still use those old modems. You know, the ones that you have to hear connecting. They just have a weird connection sound.
1: That's it. It sort of sounds like a mixer between a snore and the sound your granny's knees used to make when she was doing the bed.
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0: Right, Slash featuring Miles Kennedy and the Conspirators brings their world tour, the Flying Blind World Tour, to Trinity Summer Series at Trinity College. 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Tickets actually only go on sale this coming Friday. But you can win them You can win them for you and three friends if you can be our top scorer on the Nova Know-It-All this
1: That's
0: week.
1: That's like when I said twopence earlier on.
0: Yeah. Come and win them.
1: Come and win them for twopence.
0: So if you're a Slash fan or Miles Kennedy and the Conspirators for that matter, you can get your hands on tickets with us. They only officially go on sale this Friday. Nothing to beat on a Monday, so it's a great day to play.
1: Yeah, set the standard for everybody else as the week goes on. And great prize, great gig. Come and have a go, 444-100.
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1: Now it's time for the Nova Know-It-All. 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
2: Yeah, and your chance to see Slash featuring Miles Kennedy and the Conspirators in the Trinity Summer Series next summer. July 3rd, to be exact. Saturday, July 3rd. You could be there with three friends if you can win on the Nova Know-It-All this week. So who's first up?
3: Shane is first up. Good morning to you, Shane.
4: Hi, lads. How are things?
2: Not bad, Shane. How are you?
4: Ah, sure, I'm all right. I'm out cutting hedges here, hardship.
2: Cutting hedges?
3: Right. Cutting hedges. And whereabouts are you doing that?
4: I'm from Hollywood, but I'm between Hollywood and Bolton Glass, cutting hedges.
2: All right. And come here, you're doing that for a job, or are they your hedges?
4: I'm Shane the Tree Planter. I'm self-employed.
2: Oh, right. Shane the Tree Planter. My God. So That's a blast from the past.
3: You have to eat cutting hedges in Wicklow. It's like trying to shave your face, your back. It's hard to know where one stops and the other finishes.
2: We have a lot of hedges.
4: Yeah, you have a lot of hedges.
3: Yeah. So, I mean, it's a long job.
2: I might have to note down Shane's number now, to be honest with you. There's quite a lot of hedges going around my house.
3: You should just wait long enough and you get there eventually.
2: Well, that's true. Yeah. I wonder if he's just going to keep going all the way up there. Grand. Anyway, listen, Shane, best of luck with this. You have nothing to beat, though, so to be fair, no matter what happens, you're going to be top of the leaderboard at the end of today, anyway, for sure. So you're ready to give it a bash?
4: Give it a go, yeah.
2: Absolutely. Right, fingers crossed for you. Best of luck. 60 seconds on the clock. Here we go.
3: What singer-songwriter was known as the Man in Black?
4: Johnny Cash.
3: What website's name was often shortened to FB?
4: Pass.
3: Facebook. What defensive martial arts name contains four letters and begins with a J?
4: Judo.
3: Which superhero had a lasso that made people tell the truth?
4: Wonder Woman.
3: The Rose Bowl is a famous sports stadium in what U.S. state?
4: Florida.
3: California. Which animated TV show features a robot called Bender?
4: Futurama.
3: Who directed the films Eyes Wide Shut, Full Metal Jacket and The Shining?
4: Martin Scorsese.
3: With Stanley Kubrick, what substance forms the hard, glossy coating on the outer side of your teeth?
4: Enamel.
3: What musical movie takes place in Riddell High School?
4: Cash.
3: Greece. What word is a type of boot and also called the capital of New Zealand?
4: No idea, Pat.
3: Wellington. It was Wellington. I'll give you one more because I messed up, though. Brandon Flowers is the lead singer of what band?
4: Killers.
3: Yes. So I'll stick that one on for you. There you go.
2: They were wordy, weren't they?
3: I was talking a lot more than I probably should have.
2: Right.
3: But that's a first day.
2: One, two, three, four, five, six correct answers, I make it.
3: Yeah.
2: Not so bad. Not bad, to be fair.
4: I'll be going to Miles Kennedy and Slash either way, so.
2: Well, there you go. Look at that. He's that much of a fan.
3: Right, no matter what. Yeah.
2: We won't get in his way.
3: Nothing's going to stop you. That's all right. Just like those hedges.
4: No, I'll be going either way.
2: Good for you, Shane. Listen, who knows? It may yet turn out to be a winning score. But listen, thanks a million for having a go. Have a good day, man.
4: No worries.
2: Take care.
4: Thanks, guys.
3: Thanks a million.
2: Cheers.
3: Bye-bye
2: now. 1, 2, 3, 4, 5, 6. I thought he had done a little bit better than that, actually.
3: Yeah.
2: Funny enough. But anyway, look, 6 is where the bar is set. That's what it's going to be for you to try and top. If you want to be the one winning these tickets to go along and see Slash featuring Miles Kennedy and the Conspirators at the Trinity Summer Series at Trinity College, Saturday, July 3rd of next year. You and three friends could be there if you can win it on the Nova Know-It-All this week.
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0: Radio Nova with PJ and Jim. It is Morning Glory with M&S Food at Apple Green. From breakfast on the go to dinner tonight, you can pop in, pick up your favourites. Morning to you. Good to have you with us. 087-188-100, by the way, if you want to give us a shout. It's kind of a delicate subject to approach now, isn't it, PJ?
1: Well, it is a little bit, yeah.
0: Well, no better. I mean, who is more delicate than two-footed Gallagher to handle a delicate issue like this, really, isn't
1: Listen, in these day and age, some things are just considered bad manners, you know.
0: Yeah.
1: And gone are the days where a man could just grow his nether regions out to within an inch of a Wicklow bush. And now you have to look after yourself now, you know.
0: Right.
1: It's actually bad manners. You're expected to at least have some sort of decorum from around the body when it comes to these things, you know.
0: Right.
1: So they've asked women, can you please give advice to men for what they can do to have, smoother goodies and smoother bodies and smoother everything around the place, including the face and the whole lot.
0: Oh, right, okay. Yeah, so, there's no need to constantly be, you know, to use your phrase from the other day, get your mind out of my toilet.
1: Get your mind out of my toilet now. And this is very normal.
0: So, we're talking about...
1: It's about...
0: We're talking about beards and everything.
1: Yes.
0: What all comes under that umbrella of manscaping, allegedly.
1: Yes. Yeah, and men make... say, and women have been, like, you know, sort of saying, well, look, we've been at... You know, we've been, you know, doing this for years. Maybe not in some ways, but we've been doing it for years. So, use the right tool for the job. That's one of the main things.
0: Okay.
1: Women are allowed to use the right razors, the right places,
0: the
1: right
0: idea that the same stuff that you did your garden with yesterday would do you.
1: Yes.
0: That's a bad idea.
1: Or even the idea that the one you used for the goonies would be the one that you would use in your face. You know, the right tool for the job. Everybody has their own area and things, and that's a big one.
0: Using the kind of general household scissors and all. You know what I mean?
1: Yes.
0: Kind of time and place.
1: The scissors also comes into it.
0: Does it?
1: Trim it with the scissors before you do it with the weed whacker or whatever it is that you have. You know, trim it before, because, you know, sometimes if you get stuck in, it's like, you ever, like, nowadays, you know, the way the grass can be a bit damp.
0: Right.
1: And the lawnmower, you push on it and it goes. You can do that to your weed whacker too. So, make sure.
0: If that sound ever comes out of anything I'm using on myself, I'll be very...
1: That's...
0: Something's gone terribly wrong.
1: There you go. Now I know what I was doing wrong. I was aiming for that sound. Saw it as a sign of success, a challenge.
0: Wow.
1: The shower is a good place to manscape, you know, to your face, your body, of your legs, if you're into that, or your, if you have to take a bit of hair off the old toes. Some people need to.
0: Right, okay. Yeah.
1: Some people need to be lads now. We know one fella.
0: They'd be like hobbits.
1: I don't know how he does the back of his hands. And don't forget, a big one to do, do not forget your nose and your eyebrows.
0: Oh, yeah.
1: There's no point in getting a nice haircut, trimming the curly, doing the legs, doing the wax maybe on.
0: You would have to argue, to be fair, right? Based on pure visibility alone.
1: Yes.
0: Nose and ears should probably have a slightly higher...
1: Definitely.
0: You know, unless you know exactly how the nose is going to pan out.
1: Well, that's it.
0: You know, that's first impressions. You know,
1: and
0: what
1: some
0: I mean?
1: People, they shave themselves and all everywhere else, and then there's a big spider web hanging out their nose. A big spider's leg and all.
0: Yeah. Or those eyebrows that meet you from around the corner.
1: Those things.
0: They're so long.
1: And if you are shaving down, you're down where you wear your pants, like, well, you try and do some sort of... Be careful where you stop and start. Like, just fellas do that, and they look like a dog who's after having an operation. Just a big old patch. You know, like a square. It's just a big square, dog.
0: Yeah.
1: Yeah,
0: where they started, it went wrong, and they went, I'm not doing any more now.
1: Yeah, like, oh, for God's sake, and there's all straight lines where the leg hair just begins again and everything.
0: Right.
1: And don't forget your nails.
0: These are all the rules.
1: Clean your nails.
0: Yeah. Oh, there you go now. There's a bit, clean your nails.
1: Clean your nails, and don't rush is put there. So basically, don't be hard. Don't be going, should that be grand? It probably won't be.
0: No, it probably won't be.
1: You need to get the job done right and do it, you know, don't, yeah.
0: Yeah.
1: And I mean, I'll do the other side of the nose later,
0: you know. You know, obviously, as you pointed out,

0: know, people are, there are various levels of hirsuteness.
1: Well, this is it. We're not all the same. Yeah,
0: no, exactly.
1: Not, yeah.
0: As I remember a friend of yours, I think you said, who, he was heavily hirsuted, and he used to get a bit smaller when you hugged him. It was like a...
1: He had so much hair. I'm not joking with you. He was like... I'm just liking you for having hair back. This fella was another level.
0: I do not have hair.
1: I know, but this fella... And he was so much hair in his body that when you gave him a hug, your hand's going to went in a bit. And you think...
0: It was like hugging a big long-haired rug.
1: Yeah, it was like I thought he had an inflatable jumper, but it was just his hair.
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0: What's it going to be? A Halloween costume? I haven't even done anything. Now we're giving away Christmas breaks. I swear to God, I'd rather take a boat, stick it on a bikini and lying in the cold.
1: This is Morning Glory with PJ Gallagher and Jim McCabe
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0: Radio Nova with PJ and Jim, Fleetwood Mac and Big Love, which is as good an appropriate song as any to say hi to Martina, because Keith was on and he wanted to say happy 35th wedding anniversary to his wife Martina. So
1: amazing, Martina.
0: Big love to you.
1: Yeah.
0: And of course, just ahead of Fleetwood Mac, Big Love, we did play the Gallagher Grinch, or the Grinch Gallagher rather, greeting. Somebody did point out it's very difficult to spot because PJ's always ranting. Somebody actually texts that in.
1: Yeah.
0: But no, it was the very special Grinch Gallagher Grinch. Which way round is it supposed to go?
1: Well, it's your
0: the Grinch,
1: creation.
0: The Grinch Gallagher. That's
1: yeah.
0: it. Grinch Gallagher greeting. So that's what it is. Loads of people spotted it.
1: Yes,
0: and,
1: they did.
0: Have hashtagged Galmont into 087-1818-100 and are now in with a chance to win, because it is a cracking prize this week. 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You can soak up the atmosphere and the mulled wine.
1: Oh, yeah. Glühwein and all that. Yeah.
0: Exactly. Yeah. And all of that kind of stuff. And the bird's eye view of all that's going on and the Ferris wheel and everything. 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Everybody who spotted it, who heard the Gallagher Grinch Gallagher greeting will go in with a chance to win. And we'll do it again tomorrow as well.
1: Yes, we will. So, you know what to do. Do it again tomorrow. Just like we will. And we will talk to you tomorrow. Morning, Friday, Tuesday. I'm 6.
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20: With the latest from the Nova Newsroom, I'm Brona Cox. A public survey is being launched today, and in sport, the Ireland women's team begin preparations. But first, Daniel Kinahan is due back before the Special Criminal Court today. However, it hasn't been confirmed whether the 49-year-old will appear in person or via video link from Portlaoise Prison. He was extradited from the UAE in a high-security operation on the 9th of August to face charges of directing the activities of a criminal organisation on dates between 2015 and 2017. Courts correspondent Frank Graney says there will be major security if Mr. Kinahan decides to travel to the Criminal Courts of Justice this afternoon.
21: Reports now suggesting that he won't actually be attending in person, and if that is the case, and again, he is entitled to join the proceedings remotely from the prison where he's being held. Well, I know a lot of resources, they say, have been put in place. A source has told me that it could cost up to €50,000 to bring Daniel Kinahan to court on any given day, and that is because of the huge security operation that is required.
20: Primary and secondary school teachers are starting industrial action today over public sector pay. ASTI and INTO members are refusing to supervise children or attend meetings outside of school hours. Teachers will then join a public service-wide strike on October 14th. A public survey is being launched today by the Commission of Investigation into the handling of historical child sexual abuse in schools. It's open to those who were sexually abused as children in a school or abuse related to a school between 1927 and 2013. Ruth O'Connell reports.
22: Family members can also complete the survey on behalf of a survivor who has died or cannot be supported to participate themselves. The Commission also wants to hear from teachers, former pupils and others who may have witnessed abuse or been aware of concerns or been involved in reporting concerns. The survey is available online at commissionofinvestigation.ie, but a paper version can be requested from the Commission.
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20: One in five young people think babies born today will live to 150. A new survey shows Gen Z are spending an average of €132 a month on nutrition, exercise and supplements to try live longer. Two in five would choose to live forever if they could, compared with 15% of those aged 62 and over. 20% of 18 to 29-year-olds have tried iced baths, while 15% practice sleep maxing to try and age better, according to the Herbalife study. Nova News. Sport and weather are next.
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20: Starting with soccer, Republic of Ireland manager Hamir Hallgrimsson refused to elaborate on an allegation of spitting during last night's 1-1 draw with Israel. He did acknowledge the allegation that an Israeli player spat at a member of the Irish coaching staff at halftime in Serbia. Hallgrimsson admits the challenges of this international window caused him to reflect on his future with Ireland.
24: Absolutely, I didn't sign up for what we've been enduring for the last 2 weeks. Obviously, you always reflect. You always think, is it worth it? When you are in a place where you are scared that people walking next to you is going to spit on you or hit you, it's not a good place to be at.
20: Man City face a nervous wait to find out the extent of an injury which forced Erling Haaland off the pitch for Norway last night. The City striker asked to be substituted before limping off during his team's 2-1 defeat against Portugal. Meanwhile, the Ireland women's team begin preparations in a massive week with their aim of qualifying for the World Cup. Carla Ward's squad are away to Kazakhstan on Friday in the first leg of their round one playoff. And in darts, former darts world number one Luke Humphreys says he'll use his World Grand Prix success to push for a strong end to the year. He fought back from 3-0 down to beat Gerwyn Price 6-4 in the final in Leicester. And that's your sport.
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20: A largely dry day with isolated patches of drizzle. There will be some bright or sunny spells, but a good deal of cloud overall. Mild and humid with highest temperatures of 17 to 19 degrees. 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
1: So who's that girl there? 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

Hey up, lad. Great noise from Arctic Monkeys on Nova when the sun goes down. How are you? This is Marty Miller here, checking in with Marty at work. It's 10:15. It's Monday. Since we last spoke on the radio, the Republic of Ireland drew 1-1 with Israel behind closed doors in Serbia. The next Nations League game is against Austria, November 14th. Bit of a wait now till the next one. And there's a new space race. Yeah, to put a nuclear reactor on the moon. That's right. The US is keen to have an installation by 2030, while Russia and China together are aiming for 2036. A nuclear reactor on the moon. Nothing could go wrong, right? It's Nova.

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1: The kids sing the Nova Noise. 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

0: What a tune. 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Just feels right. Tracy Chapman, Give Me One Reason at Radio Nova. It's Monday. Have you got a happy one in store?
1: Happy Monday!
0: Who's got a birthday? Who's got an anniversary? Who played really well over the weekend and deserves a little shout out? Was there somebody on the Republic of Ireland team that you really think played above and beyond? The flicking in and out I did, but I wasn't too enthralled now with it, to be honest with you, so I wouldn't be able to comment. Let's be honest, if I'd watched the whole thing, I probably still wouldn't be able to comment. What about you? What's going on in your world? Let's do some Happy Monday shout-outs. Let's make Monday better, because this is what's happening in your world. Got a couple of minutes on this to get involved. In fact, it's going to be, yeah, the usual three songs. My number is 087-1818-100. If you'd like to give a Happy Monday shout-out, now is the time. We'll do them before 11 o'clock. 087-1818-100.
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0: That's as clear as anything, isn't it? Around you, one fourth floor. We know you're 40. All the family say happy birthday and love you lots. Thomas says congratulations to everyone involved in the Amateur Football League final in Home Farm on Saturday, and to the winners, Colester Dunacarney. Meanwhile, Balbriggan FC girls beat Bowes 2-1 on the weekend. Linda says, well done, girls. It was a lovely home win. And Frank and Jennifer Whelan in Naas are celebrating their third wedding anniversary today. I just had a quick look. Third wedding anniversary, traditional gift is leather. But if you wanted to go with the modern gift, it's crystal or glass. So in other words, a pint would be fine, wouldn't it? Happy Monday, boys and girls.
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0: The live Last Waltz. 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

ELO at Nova, where we play seriously addictive music. Last song before 11 o'clock of a morning has also got to do with music history. So today, the 5th of October, it's a happy birthday to Butch Vig. Butch Vig has got a birthday today. Very, very important, producing all things Nirvana, but also in this band here, Garbage at Nova.

0: Radio Nova plays seriously addictive music. It's a busy old day in music history, October 5th. Lots going on regarding Jimi Hendrix, Elton John, The Who were back on tour this day in 1999, and a lot of birthdays as well. Steve Miller has a birthday today, Brian Johnson of AC/DC, and our very own Bob Geldof is 75 years of age today. You know, I watched him at Forest Fest this year. I never have said 75. And from Garbage, Butch Vig has a birthday today as well. More music history and all sorts of stuff for you to read and watch on nova.ie. But if it's just listening you want, my podcast is out today. My new podcast goes through the week in music history, and you can get that wherever you get your podcasts from, and of course from nova.ie. We're at work today with Mondello. If you want to drift, rally, get the feeling of what it's like to race in Formula, or get behind the wheel of a supercar, hit the track at mondellopark.ie. 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
2: To be in a live audience at Bruce Springsteen is a religious experience. 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
14: With the latest from the Nova Newsroom, I'm Brona Cox. Fontaines DC announced as a headliner for Primavera, and in sport, the Ireland under-21s continue their preparations today. But first, the public service strike is affecting primary and secondary school children from today. Teachers in the ASTI and INTO unions are refusing to supervise children who arrive early to school or stay late. They will also strike with other public sector workers on October 14th. INTO General Secretary John Boyle says any new public sector pay deal needs to take into account rising living costs.
15: Jack Chambers has been saying throughout the last while that he wants the exact same kind of deal that he's got since the austerity period in 2015. We said no, we're not going in to do that, to talk about productivity for 3 weeks and you come with a defined envelope of money. We want to talk about pay because people, including the parents who are listening this morning, whether they're public servants or whether they work in the private sector or whether they're working from home, they're all struggling really, really badly.
14: Daniel Kinahan's organised crime case is back before the Special Criminal Court today. The 49-year-old appeared before the three-judge court in August, charged with directing the activities of a criminal organisation on dates between 2015 and 2017. However, it's not yet known if Mr. Kinahan will appear in person or via video link from Portlaoise Prison, where he's being remanded in custody. A package of energy supports is due to be announced in tomorrow's budget, as well as a timeline for continuing cuts to excise duty. The coalition has also indicated it will act to tackle rising home heating oil prices. PwC's head of tax, Pádraig Burke, says the energy measures are likely to be temporary.
16: They're very clear to call them one-off reliefs. I think if you go back about 10 years, we never had these one-off reliefs. They call them one-off because they're not permanent. They are meant to actually end at some stage. So they have the fiscal position of the country allows us still to be able to do that.
14: A public survey is being launched today by the Commission of Investigation into the handling of historical child sex abuse in schools. It's open to those who were sexually abused as children in a school or abuse related to a school between 1927 and 2013. The Commission also wants to hear from teachers, former pupils and others who may have witnessed abuse or been aware of concerns.
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3: Live.
14: And Fontaines DC have been announced as a headliner for next year's Primavera Sound. The Barcelona Festival is celebrating its 25th anniversary and will take place from the 2nd to the 6th of June. Nova News, sport and weather are next.
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14: Starting with soccer, Republic of Ireland manager Heimir Hallgrímsson hopes that midfielder Finn Azaz will continue his international career beyond this latest window. Media reports emerged last week that the Southampton player was considering retirement and was left on the bench for both games against Israel. Hallgrímsson reveals that Azaz found this window particularly challenging.
18: We spoke a lot together and it was just tough on him. I could feel it when I spoke to him. It was tough for him that we were wearing black armbands. It was tough on him that we looked down when the national anthem was sung, etc. There's nothing that points to him quitting. Just being here, that proves it to me that he wants to be with us. He wants to be with us in the Eurofinals in 2028.
14: The Ireland under-21s continue preparations today for a massive game in their bid to qualify for the 2027 Euros. They face England at a sold-out Turner's Cross in Cork tomorrow night, with the visitors already qualified. Jim Crawford's team are level with Slovakia on 17 points, meaning Ireland must match Slovakia's result in Andorra to earn a playoff. And in racing, there's 8 races in Killarney today, with the first underway at 1. There's also action at Ferry House, with the first on a 7-race card going to post at 5-2. And that's your sport.
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14: A largely dry day with isolated patches of drizzle. There will be some bright or sunny spells, but a good deal of cloud overall. Mild and humid with highest temperatures of 17 to 19 degrees. 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

Hello there, we're Radio Nova. We play seriously addictive music. This is Marty Miller here. Do you know, if somebody told you to go give blood today, would you do it? Or if somebody asked you to go give blood today, could you do it? We had a note from our friend Suzanne at the Irish Blood Transfusion Service. There's like very little left at the minute. This is what they're saying. There's a massive shortage of stock and they are asking anyone who gives blood or hasn't done it before to maybe just give them a shout, make an appointment, come down and try and help bolster things a little bit if you could. If you want more details, there's a website and it's blood, what is it, giveblood.ie. Giveblood.ie. See what you can do and help out, can you? 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

0: 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Marty at work here with €42,500 for grabs. About an hour from now, we'll probably be playing Nova Noise at noon. Will we be giving away money? Who knows? But we'll try. And speaking of giveaways, what about some tickets to Simple Minds? But you've got to help us.
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0: Irish Blood Transfusion Services, and they were saying that they are in dire need of help. I never realised that being born in the UK could stop you from giving blood. Why would that be? Is that right? Now, the fellow that was telling me this, we'll leave the names out of it for now, was saying that, well, he's also, you know, on medication and things like that. I know once medication comes in, it's a very different ball game, isn't it? Where you were once allowed to donate, if you're on any sort of meds, you can't anymore. Anywho, the amount of you who are telling me that, though, that you used to love giving blood, it was a great feeling, it was a great thing to do. In fact, somebody was saying that their ex-wife wouldn't be around if it hadn't been for people who donate blood. No jokes about that, please. It's very serious. No, stop it. Giveblood.ie if you want to know a little bit more. As I was saying, they're in dire need at the moment. And thank you for your shouts on 087 1818 100. In a minute, I'm going to open up the vinyl vault and we'll play something from it. That means there's records on the way on Nova.
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0: I'm telling you now for nothing, there is no other place other than Radio Nova that you get some Creedence Clearwater Revival playing before midday of a Monday. It's absolutely true. And then on top of that, we're playing it off vinyl record. That is out of the vinyl vault for you today. Heading towards midday, Nova Noise at Noon is coming up. So are Eagles, Puddle of Mud, Men at Work and more.
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5: With the latest from the Nova newsroom, I'm Brona Cox. Joanne McNally has added a fourth date to her run at Dublin's Three Arena. And in sport, Hal Grimson hopes that midfielder Finn Azaz will continue his international career. But first, the public service strike is affecting primary and secondary school children from today. Teachers in the ASTI and INTO unions are refusing to supervise children who arrive early to school or stay late. They will also strike with other public sector workers on October 14th. Minister Norma Foley is pushing for even greater cut to the cost of childcare than has been reported. It's reported that for those with children in full-time childcare up to second class, there would be savings of at least €1,000 a year. It would amount to an effective cap on childcare fees of €550 a month. There will also be savings for families who have older children in after-school care, where the maximum fee rates are set to be reduced. Criminal defence solicitors have stepped up their protest over changes to legal aid payments. Over 100 solicitors walked out of the Criminal Courts of Justice today on the first day of term at the trial courts. The legal aid payment structure was changed on the 1st of July, introducing a flat rate instead of a payment for every court appearance. Owen O'Sullivan, partner with Powderly Solicitors, claims the Justice Minister has left them with no choice.
6: As a result of this new scheme being completely unviable and unworkable, unfortunately it's left us with no option but to withdraw our services, and now we're here today on the first day of the legal term where the most serious cases in the country are supposed to get up and running, some of the most serious sentences are supposed to be passed, and unfortunately nothing is going to happen today as a result of the Minister's lack of engagement with us over the last 3 to 4 months.
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5: And Joanne McNally has added a fourth date to her run at Dublin's Three Arena. She will now perform on Friday the 11th of December, as well as the 4th, 5th and 12th. Joanne made history when she became the first Irish comedian to sell out the venue. Tickets for the new date go on sale on Friday. Nova News. 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
5: Starting with soccer, Republic of Ireland manager Hamir Hal Grimson hopes that midfielder Finn Azaz will continue his international career beyond this latest window. Media reports emerged last week that the Southampton player was considering retirement and was left on the bench for both games against Israel. Hal Grimson reveals that Azaz found this window particularly challenging.
8: He spoke a lot together, and it was just tough on him. I could feel it when I spoke to him. It was tough for him that we were wearing black armbands. It was tough on him that we looked down when the national anthem was sung, etc. There's nothing that points to him quitting. Just being here, that proves it to me that he wants to be with us. He wants to be with us in the Euro finals in 2028.
5: The Ireland under-21s continue preparations today for a massive game in their bid to qualify for the 2027 Euros. They face England at a sold-out Turner's Cross in Cork tomorrow night, with the visitors already qualified. Jim Crawford's team are level with Slovakia on 17 points, meaning Ireland must match Slovakia's result in Andorra to earn a playoff. And in racing, there's 8 races in Killarney today, with the first underway at 1. There's also action at Ferry House, with the first on a 7-race card going to post at 5-2. And that's your sport.
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5: A largely dry day with isolated patches of drizzle. There will be some bright or sunny spells, but a good deal of cloud overall. Mild and humid with highest temperatures of 17 to 19 degrees. 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
0: That cash that Brona's just mentioned is up for grabs right here, right now. My number is 4404100. Can you tell me how we made that noise? And if you want to give it a guess and chance your arm at €42,500, guesses are open for game number 3 of Nova Noise today. All right, 4404100, or if you need to, put a 01 in front of 4404100. Let's talk in a few minutes. Good luck to you. 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

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The Brilliant Simple Minds are going to be in town next year. 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In other words, we need you to do a little bit of tiny work for those. 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We want to know. 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

0: How's it going? We're Radio Nova and we play seriously addictive music. This is Marty Miller here, all right? Time for a little blast of this. The Nova Noise. We made a Nova Noise. It's your job to tell us what it is. I'm telling you, there's a song there somewhere. Now, that be it. What's going on there? Nick, you're first out and you say it's...
1: I think it's a mandarin orange being put into a tumble dryer.
0: And would we turn the tumble dryer on and wouldn't that cook the orange?
1: It wouldn't cook it, no, but the tumble dryer is rotating slowly, I think, yeah.
0: Okay. No.
1: Okay.
0: Thanks. Nice try, Nick. Like your style. See you later. Bye.
1: Bye then.
0: Hello, Jason. Where are you?
2: I'm in Santry walking away.
0: What do you do, Jason?
2: I spray paint kitchens.
0: Oh, are you? Are you in somebody's kitchen right now?
2: No. We do brand new kitchens.
0: Gotcha. Rightio. Your money is €42,500. It could be yours. You've just got to tell me what the Nova Noise is.
2: Yeah, what I think it is an empty carton or bottle of orange juice being thrown into the flip lid bin.
0: No. There you are now, Jason. Thanks for trying. See you later, fella. Good luck. First big thing to do with this money, Paul, if it's yours, what's it going to be?
3: Vegas.
0: Would you really? No, in all honesty, are you just saying that?
3: Yeah. Huh? No, I'd love to go, yeah.
0: Have you ever been?
3: No, I've never been, so I'd love to do Vegas and then maybe a cruise.
0: Right, let's see if we can sort you out then. Come on, give us a guess.
3: Okay, so I think it's a coffee cup and it rolls an orange along a desk and the orange falls into a bin, like a waste paper bin, office bin.
0: Right. You know you can't go on a cruise from Vegas, don't you?
3: You could fly.
0: Here you go. Sorry, Paul. All right.
3: See
0: you,
3: man. Marty.
0: Good luck.
3: Thank you.
0: So, we hold on to €42,500. There's another chance for you to play a little later on today on Nova Drive. Nobby's here after three.
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0: 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Marty at work today, and we are here with our friends at Mondello. If you want to drift, rally, or get behind the wheel of a supercar, hit the track and see mondellopark.ie. In a few minutes, some seriously addictive music news. 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It's quite astounding, actually. I'll tell you more about that in a minute. And if you're a fan of Roxy music, you may or may not like what's coming soon.
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1: Asking the question, are some demos and rehearsals better off left unheard? And Glastonbury 27 sells out in 42 minutes.
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So this is a demo made by Brian Ferry playing guitar back when he couldn't play guitar, and the song is called Pajamarama. It came out as a standalone single in 1973. Now, you can go and listen to that in full if you want today. No thanks. Roxy Music have an extended reissue of For Your Pleasure coming out next month, and now we're getting to hear some of those demo tracks that shaped the original 1973 record. Of course, that single ended up sounding like this. How could I apologize? The new reissue has unheard studio recordings, songwriting sketches, rehearsals, outtakes, live sessions, and rare unseen performances. The 2026 edition of For Your Pleasure takes listeners back to its creation. The reissue will be available across 2LP, 2CD, digital, Blu-ray, and Dolby Atmos formats on November 6th. But again, I ask the question, is it always great to hear these things or just live with what you've been given? Glastonbury 2027 has sold out in around 42 minutes. With a capacity for 210,000 heads, that's a decent chunk of change made. Tickets were over £400 this year, but that didn't seem to worry fans. No headline acts yet, but 100 stages will more than keep fans busy. Glastonbury will be in Somerset in the UK, July 23rd to 27th next year. And for those who missed out on tickets yesterday, festival organisers have confirmed that a resale for any cancelled or returned tickets will take place next spring. Will we see the Stones headline? Could it be U2 again? And despite denials, maybe Oasis. There's more seriously addictive music news all of the time, and you can find that now at nova.ie.

0: This has been Marty at Work on Radio Nova. I shall head off into the sunset. Oh, no, wait, no, sunset. Another few hours. 3 minutes past seven. D is next, though.
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11: With the latest from the Nova newsroom, I'm Ruby McManus. The Drumcree Parade dispute is back in court in the North today. And in sport, Hamer Hoggrims and hopes that midfielder Finn Azaz will continue his international career. But first, the state is due to present the book of evidence in its case against Daniel Kinahan. The 49-year-old appeared before the Special Criminal Court in August, charged with directing the activities of a criminal organisation on dates between 2015 and 2017. However, it's not known if Mr. Kinahan will appear in person or via video link from Portlaoise Prison, where he's been remanded in custody since his high-security extradition from the United Arab Emirates. Court correspondent Frank Greeny says a date for Daniel Kinahan's trial could be decided today.
12: This is a largely procedural hearing. It's listed for service of book of evidence. If that's ready, it could be handed over to the defence team. He wasn't represented on the last occasion. He is likely to have lawyers in the courtroom today. If the book of evidence is ready, it'll be handed over to them and they'll begin their work on the case. And also we may have a trial date fixed today if that book of evidence is ready.
11: The Drumcree Parade dispute is back in court in the North today as the standoff over an Orange Order march March in a mainly nationalist area enters a second week. Northern Ireland's First Minister Michelle O'Neill is expected to face an urgent question at Stormont later over her attendance at last weekend's protest on the Gravahy Road in Portadown. Police have confirmed the protest was unnotified and therefore unlawful. TÉV leader Jim Allister says that means the DUP shouldn't be standing in a government with Sinn Féin.
13: So the question for Gavin Robinson, question for the DUP and for other unionists in the executive, do they think Sinn Féin are fit to govern? Because if they don't, the answer lies in their own hand. The answer lies in reversing the process that put them there in the first place by resigning their Deputy First Minister and demonstrating that there are consequences, real consequences.
11: The Justice Minister says he won't be bringing in an independent mediator to settle the ongoing legal aid dispute. That's despite the Law Society calling for the move, saying the sector is at a crisis point. It comes as the higher court resumes work today, with some criminal aid solicitors continuing to strike over reforms of the legal aid payment model.
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10: Live.
11: And Fontaines DC have been announced as a headliner for next year's Primavera Sound. The Barcelona Festival is celebrating its 25th anniversary and will take place from the 2nd to the 6th of June. Other acts announced today include Doechii, Hayley Williams, Phoebe Bridgers and Lola Young. Nova News, sport and weather are next.
14: His family is on the brink of civil war.
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11: Starting with soccer, and Republic of Ireland manager Hamer Holgrimsson hopes that midfielder Finn Azaz will continue his international career beyond this latest window. Media reports emerged last week that the Southampton player was considering retirement. He was left on the bench for both games against Israel. Holgrimsson admits it's been a very challenging few weeks for the Ireland camp.
20: Absolutely delighted this is finished. It's taken a toll out of us all. I've given so much credit to the players. They have been absolutely amazing in tough times, and I wish no national team to go through what we have gone through for the last 2 weeks.
11: Meanwhile, Man City face a nervous wait to find out the extent of an injury which forced Erling Haaland off the pitch for Norway last night. The City striker asked to be substituted before limping off during his team's 2-1 defeat against Portugal. Haaland had previously played every minute of the international break. And in rugby, Munster will assess their walking wounded today ahead of this weekend's URC Interpro clash with Ulster. Michael Milne and Jeremy Kilgallen were both forced off during Saturday's bonus point win over the Bulls at Thomond Park. Captain Tadhg Byrne is in line to make his first appearance of the season in Saturday's trip to Belfast. And that's your sport.
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11: Mostly cloudy this afternoon with patchy light rain and drizzle. A few sunny swells may develop in the afternoon too, with highs of 16 to 19 degrees. 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
22: Afternoon, it's Dee in for Monday. So you know we always play seriously addictive music here at Radio Nova every minute of the day. But it's this time of the lunch break, we go back to the 80s. But again, you know, the rules still apply. It has to be seriously addictive, not that cringy, cheesy stuff. I'm going to play you one of the longest songs from this decade next to one of the shortest, but they both come under the umbrella heading of seriously addictive, trust me. Let's kick off with the title track from one of the biggest selling soundtracks of this year. Or this decade, I should say, and one of the best songs, practically ever, from Prince on Nova.

Elton John on the Lunch Break on Radio Nova. He really is still standing. At the age of 79, he's put up more pictures over the weekend of that gig he did in Mexico a few weeks back. He's shared with his 6 million followers that he loved every minute. Epic pictures of, and he thanked the crowd for singing their hearts out and making the shows so special. Who knows, we might see him do another show again. But I don't think he can stop. That's a good thing. Either do we here at Radio Nova. That is your 80s Lunch Rewind for Monday. Prince Purple Rain in there as well. One of the most successful soundtracks of the 80s. Not the most successful soundtrack of the 80s. It's the second most successful, the Purple Rain movie. And of course, there's the title track from the record. Would you have a guess? Would you think you'd know what the most successful 80s soundtrack was? It's sort of obvious. I'll let you know in a second.

0: Paul McCartney with Wings. There's Band on the Run on the Lunch Break on Radio Nova. Dee Woods in for Monday. Oh, we've gone right down a rabbit hole already in the show. After, first song of today was, in our 80s Lunch Rewind, of course, was Prince's Purple Rain, which led me to just kind of think of 80s musical soundtracks. So, okay, Purple Rain wasn't a musical, it was a movie. But it had a soundtrack and this was on it, of course. Was it the biggest selling soundtrack of the 80s? It was not. So we've gone down and now there's no going back. On 4404100 and on 087 1818 100. I'm not going to lie, we're not firing on all cylinders at this hour of a Monday. Me included. A couple of people wondering, was Footloose in there? Yes, Footloose is in there. Nowhere near number one though. Flashdance, okay, again in there as well. Oh, yes, so 80s. Yeah, up there with one of the biggest selling soundtracks of the 1980s. Who was asking? Was it Cats? I do wonder. Midnight. No, that's not what I was talking about whatsoever. By an absolute mile, the biggest selling movie soundtrack of the 1980s was... Now of course it was Dirty Dancing. A couple of people got it right. Maybe you Googled it. That's okay. I mean, it's Monday. We can excuse that. But Prince's Purple Rain is the second biggest 80s movie soundtrack ever. Just a little tidbit for you of a Monday. Sorry if I required you to use your brain this early in the week. I know, to be honest, I'm here Googling my way. I wasn't using my own. No judgment. Safe space. And seriously addictive music. That's what we're about here on The Lunch Break. I'm going to play you a man in the next few seconds who, as Oasis, prepare to relive Live 25 dates in their Live 27 guys next year. This fella will be doing the exact same, reliving the journey. He's next.
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0: have a world tour. They have a new album called Flying Blind. That's the name of the tour too. So they'll be here to see us in the summer at the Trinity College Summer Series. July 3rd is the date of that gig. And if you'd like to go for free with three mates, all you got to do is be the top scorer on the Nova Know-It-All quiz this week on Morning Glory. PJ and Jim ask the questions, well, PJ does, after 9 in the morning. You can get involved on 4100. And it might just be your ticket. Four tickets to see Slash with Miles Kennedy and the Conspirators at the Trinity Summer Series next summer, even before the tickets go on sale. It's not till Friday, by the way. The lads are back in the morning here from 6 on Radio Nova, where a quality band who are still releasing new music, just a new song in the last few days, are on the way.
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0: 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Satisfaction on the lunch break on Radio Nova. They've released their new music video for the song Mr. Charm, and it's got those Skarsgårds, a very talented family. Alexander Skarsgård stars in it, does a good bit of dancing. Some would say he has the moves, like, yeah, you know. Worth checking out. Check it out on nova.ie. More seriously addictive music on the way here after two. I've got Blur, I've got Florence and the Machine, I've got life advice from the boss if you need it. You can't start a fire without a spark. And full permission to do nothing for 4.5 minutes. A really nice kickback track on the way as well on Nova.
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11: With the latest from the Nova newsroom, I'm Ruby McManus. The Drumcree Parade dispute is back in court in the North today. And in sport, Hamer Hoggrams and hopes that midfielder Finn Azaz will continue his international career. But first, the state is due to present the book of evidence in its case against Daniel Kinahan. The 49-year-old appeared before the Special Criminal Court in August, charged with directing the activities of a criminal organisation on dates between 2015 and 2017. However, it's not known if Mr. Kinahan will appear in person or via video link from Portlaoise Prison, where he's been remanded in custody since his high-security extradition from the United Arab Emirates. Court correspondent Frank Greeny says a date for Daniel Kinahan's trial could be decided today.
12: This is a largely procedural hearing. It's listed for service of book of evidence. If that's ready, it'll be handed over to the defence team. He wasn't represented on the last occasion. He is likely to have lawyers in the courtroom today. If the book of evidence is ready, it'll be handed over to them and they'll begin their work on the case. And also, we may have a trial date fixed today if that book of evidence is ready.
11: The Drumcree parade dispute is back in court in the north today as the standoff over an Orange Order march in a mainly nationalist area enters a second week. Northern Ireland's First Minister Michelle O'Neill is expected to face an urgent question at Stormont later over her attendance at last weekend's protest on the Gravahy Road in Portadown. Police have confirmed the protest was unnotified and therefore unlawful. TÉV leader Jim Allister says that means the DUP shouldn't be standing in a government with Sinn Féin.
13: So the question for Gavin Robinson, question for the DUP and for other unionists in the executive, do they think Sinn Féin are fit to govern? Because if they don't, the answer lies in their own hand. The answer lies in reversing the process that put them there in the first place by resigning their Deputy First Minister and demonstrating that there are consequences, real consequences.
11: The Justice Minister says he won't be bringing in an independent mediator to settle the ongoing legal aid dispute. That's despite the Law Society calling for the move, saying the sector is at a crisis point. It comes as the higher court resumes work today, with some criminal aid solicitors continuing to strike over reforms of the legal aid payment model.
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10: Live.
11: And Fontaines DC have been announced as a headliner for next year's Primavera Sound. The Barcelona Festival is celebrating its 25th anniversary and will take place from the 2nd to the 6th of June. Other acts announced today include Doechii, Hayley Williams, Phoebe Bridgers and Lola Young. Nova News, sport and weather are next.
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11: Starting with soccer, and Republic of Ireland manager Hamer Holgrimsson hopes that midfielder Finn Azzaz will continue his international career beyond this latest window. Media reports emerged last week that the Southampton player was considering retirement. He was left on the bench for both games against Israel. Holgrimsson admits it's been a very challenging few weeks for the Ireland camp.
16: Absolutely delighted this is finished. It's taken a toll out of us all. I've given so much credit to the players. They have been absolutely amazing in tough times, and I wish no national team to go through what we have gone through for the last 2 weeks.
11: Meanwhile, Man City face a nervous wait to find out the extent of an injury which forced Erling Haaland off the pitch for Norway last night. A City striker asked to be substituted before limping off during his team's 2-1 defeat against Portugal. Haaland had previously played every minute of the international break. And in rugby, Munster will assess their walking wounded today ahead of this weekend's URC Interpro clash with Ulster. Michael Milne and Jeremy Kilgallen were both forced off during Saturday's bonus point win over the Bulls at Thomond Park. Captain Tadhg Byrne is in line to make his first appearance of the season in Saturday's trip to Belfast. And that's your sport.
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11: Mostly cloudy this afternoon with patchy light rain and drizzle. A few sunny spells may develop in the afternoon too, with highs of 16 to 19 degrees. 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

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Thanks to Carol Nash. 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See carolnash.ie. You know, that song from Keane was released way back in 2004 as part of their debut album, Hopes and Fears. Great album, actually. Really, really good from start to finish. But little did I know, as a much younger person all those years ago, that those lyrics, "Try to stay awake and remember my name," would become such an integral part of my life now that I'm, you know, middle-aged, let's face it. Trying to stay awake is a daily, a minute-by-minute battle, I would say, as someone with kids and who has to just stay awake and doesn't really particularly want to. Remembering my name, let alone passwords and all the rest, it really is part of the everyday struggle, isn't it? Or is it just me? Right then.

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0: Doors, Roadhouse Blues on the lunch break here on Radio Nova. T Woods in for Monday on this Budget 2027 Eve. Tomorrow we'll know what the crack is with, well, all of our futures basically. Will we get a nice big income tax cut? Will there be changes to the universal social charge, which they said was a temporary thing many years ago? Will there be childcare? Well, they say there will be some childcare relief with regards to how much that's costing so many families all around the country. Listen, we'll find out tomorrow. Budget 2027 is being announced and we can follow all the analysis and everything else both here and, you know, as you scroll away tomorrow from, what was it? They get up around lunchtime, isn't it? You could also just, you know, just figure out your own budget by winning Nova Noise. That would be my advice. 42,500 euro. We're at the exact 42,500 euro mark. This is an absolute astounding amount. We never thought in a million bazillion years when we started Nova Noise at the grand that we'd get here. But here we are. Wouldn't it be great to win it just before budget's announced? Because it would certainly change your budgeting, I'd say, for the year ahead. 42,500 quid. It's yet to be won. The wrong guesses are there. The clues and the noise itself on Nova.ie. We play the game four times a day, so your next chance to play is after five on Nova Drive. Nobby sitting in for Pat today. He'd love to give it away. Like, you know, no offence to Pat Courtney, but, you know, if you're filling in for somebody, I do it myself when I'm on Morning Glory. You just want to be the one. You just want to be the one to write the giant cheque. Make Nobby's day and yours. Nova Noise, 42,500 grand. Play the game on 4404100 after five here on Nova. Where Blur are on the way, as promised.
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0: classic from Blur, Park Life on the lunch break on Radio Nova. That is what we call seriously addictive music. Have you anything else to add? Would you like to hear more of a certain artist? Would you like something else to happen at the radio station that's not happening? Would you like less of something that's happening? Oh, have we thought this through? Basically, we want your feedback. We are looking for your thoughts on what we're doing here at Radio Nova, what you'd like to hear or do, have us do, whatever. Let us know on our feedback on Facebook, Instagram or nova.ie. 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Not only do you get to have your say, you could also win Simple Minds tickets as well when they play Three Arena next summer. 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At Radio Nova 100 on Instagram, we're on Facebook, and we're on nova.ie. If you'd like to make it official and just give us a holler and tell us what you'd like us to do. I'd like you, if you can, to kick back for 4.5 minutes, pause the afternoon, do nothing, and just enjoy a very nice kickback track, which I have on the way. Who's listening? If you want to give me a shout out, or me to give you rather a shout out, you can give me one too, on 087-1818-100. If you're at work, if you want to say hello to your team or your office or your shop or whatever, or if you're at home, you just want to say hello to yourself, I will dedicate a kickback track to you. We do it every day as we head towards 3 o'clock in the afternoon. We all need permission to just stop sometimes. I have a lovely song to do just that too. 4.5 minutes on the way next here on Nova.
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0: seriously addictive music on Radio Nova. That's the lunch break for Monday. I'll come back again and do it all again tomorrow from 1, when we'll kick it off with an 80s lunch rewind. Last hello of the show going to Mark, who called me on 440-4100 a few minutes ago, but I don't think he knew he was doing that. Hello, Radio Nova.
1: Oh, I'm very sorry, Radio Nova. I'm very, very sorry. I've hit the wrong button.
0: Have you got us on speed dial for Nova Noise?
1: It's a booger, isn't it? It's a booger, that thing. I don't know.
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1: Hasn't been won yet, anyway.
0: We're waiting for you, Mark. Nobby will be playing the game after 5 for that 42,500 euro. Best luck. See you back here tomorrow.
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14: With the latest from the Nova Newsroom, I'm Ruby McManus. Leading Irish and Norwegian experts will gather in Dublin this week to explore Ireland's Viking connections. And in sport, Michael O'Neill's Northern Ireland team close out the window at home to Georgia tonight. But first, an Irishman is reported to have died in an incident in Spain. It happened in the capital Madrid in the early hours of yesterday morning. It's understood the incident involved a taxi. The Department of Foreign Affairs says it's aware of the case and is providing consular assistance. Meanwhile, people awaiting trial face further delays as criminal defence solicitors extend their withdrawal from legal aid work. Today marks the start of a new term at the Central, Special and Circuit Courts, where some of the country's most serious cases are heard. Over 100 Dublin solicitors gathered at the Criminal Courts of Justice this morning to protest the introduction of a flat fee for legal aid work. Brian Lindsay, chair of the Criminal Bar Association, is calling for the Justice Minister to engage meaningfully with solicitors.
15: Victims of crime are being asked to come into the courts with no prospect of their matters proceeding. It's hugely unfair to them. It's hugely unfair to people who have been accused of crimes, who have had trial dates set down over a year ago, and essentially now have no idea when those trials are going to proceed, and the Minister is continually refusing to engage. What we're asking the Minister to do today is to engage meaningfully with solicitors.
14: The Drumcree Parade dispute is back in court today, where a fresh legal challenge on behalf of Carvahy Road residents is being heard. It comes as a standoff over a contentious Orange Order march enters a second week. James Gould is at the court in Belfast.
16: Three Court of Appeal judges are hearing the latest legal challenge over the Carvahy Road parade in Portadown. A crowd of residents from the mainly nationalist area and supporters remains outside the court here in Belfast as proceedings continue. The hearing of the residents' new challenge was originally listed for Friday but was postponed until today to allow for more crunch talks, which ended without agreement.
14: Three firemen who died while on duty on Pier Street in Dublin City are being honoured 90 years after their deaths. Peter McArdle, Robert Malone and Thomas Stuart Nugent were responding to a fire at two tenement houses on the night of the 5th of October 1936 when one of the buildings collapsed following an explosion. Dublin's Lord Mayor earlier unveiled a new plaque at the Nocton Centre on Pier Street where numbers 163 and 164 had stood until that night.
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3: Live.
14: And leading Irish and Norwegian experts will gather in Dublin this week to explore Ireland's Viking connections. The rich history of Irish-Norse relations during the Viking Age will be explored at this year's Dublin Festival of History, where leading experts will share new research and insights at the International Viking Seminar, Viking Ireland and the wider world. The free seminar will examine new research into Viking settlement, trade and cultural links, and will take place at the Woodkey venue on Friday, October 9th. Nova News, sport and weather are next.
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14: In soccer, and Michael O'Neill's Northern Ireland team close out the window at home to Georgia tonight. They are guaranteed to remain top of Group 2 in Nations League B with at least a draw, and that kicks off at 7:45. Meanwhile, Premier League club Bournemouth looks set to be without star midfielder Alex Scott for 6 to 8 weeks. Scott and Ezri Konz are out of England's Nations League match against Czechia tomorrow. The Cherries player was forced off with a thigh injury after impressing on his first senior start against Croatia, and Konza has returned to Arsenal for further assessment. Elsewhere, Man City face a nervous wait to find out the extent of an injury which forced Erling Haaland off the pitch for Norway last night. The City striker asked to be substituted before limping off during his team's 2-1 defeat against Portugal. Haaland had previously played every minute of the international break. And finally, Cork City midfielder Greg Bulger has announced he will retire at the end of this season. The 38-year-old claimed league titles with the Lee Siders as well as St Pat's and Shamrock Rovers during a playing career spanning nearly two decades. He will hang up his boots following Cork's final home game of the season this Friday against Finn Harps. And that's your sport.
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14: Mostly cloudy this afternoon with patchy light rain and drizzle. A few sunny swells may develop in the afternoon too, with highs of 16 to 19 degrees. 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

This is Radio Nova playing Seriously Addictive Music on Monday's Nova Drive. God, it's been June since David Gray last played here. We must be due a gig anytime soon. Not that that's a bad thing. If you're detecting sarcasm in my voice, you are completely wrong. Hello there. This is Dobby in for Pat again this week on Nova Drive. He's off sunning himself somewhere warmer than here. Although, in fairness, it's not too bad there at the moment. Apparently, from tomorrow, it's going to feel a bit more October-y. And let me ask you a big, big important question. How is your flexed posture? The doctor will see you in 5 minutes. This is Radio Nova.

0: Def Leppard, Pour Some Sugar on Me on Radio Nova, playing seriously addictive music. If there's any chance that you're looking at some sort of a screen right now, there's a laptop in front of you, or you have looked at your phone at some point today, there is a good chance that you are doing things to your neck that we didn't do to our necks 100 years ago. So your neck, sorry, your head weighs around 5.4 kilos when it's just naturally sitting on top of your shoulders, when you're sitting up straight or you're standing upright, okay? But as soon as you start to tilt forward, it can go up to 27.2 kilos. That's a lot of bags of potatoes sitting on top of your head or your shoulders, neck, knees and toes. Basically, nobody over the age of 40, this is the scary thing, has a normal MRI scan when it comes to their spine, because you'll have wear and tear. But it's all about your flexed posture. That's what we need to be working on, especially if you're over 40. And if you get neck pain, oh, forget about it. So there are some exercises you can do. A head turn is one where you just look left over your shoulder, right over your shoulder. If you ride a motorcycle, you're a lifesaver, basically. If you do that, I am doing it now, you'll feel a little tug on either side of your neck. That's good for you. Maintain good posture. They say, you remember in school those awful desks that were kind of slanted and you'd sit into them? Apparently they're really good for us. Flat desks are a new-ish phenomenon. And there's another tip, which is to get rid of your poking chin. Seems a little bit harsh. You should imagine a peach underneath your actual chin and you're trying to hold that in with your chest, but because it's a delicate peach, I'm going to get me some of those peaches, you don't want to squish it. So that is how you should be holding your chin, and that will get rid of your poking chin. It's nothing actually to have, nothing to do with having a double chin. It's a poking chin, okay? So go easy on yourself. So apparently there are some of the things we could be doing to make our neck life a bit easier because of these things. You know, a Nokia with snake, that never hurts your neck. Just saying.
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0: be on Tuesday, the home friendly. That's it. So if that happens and Ronaldo never does again play for Portugal, Messi will have had it longer by whatever, 5 days career. Brian Kerr got Roy Keane back in an Ireland jersey. So the stakes are, well, a few weeks away, because Portugal have a game in November. I think it's against Denmark. And whether the talks get Ronaldo back in the Portuguese trip will determine whether he plays in that game or not. So maybe they need Brian Kerr to jump on a plane. What's going on with you lads? You're a load of mad lads. But anyway, as it stands, Messi will have a longer international career by whatever, 5 days or something like that. Unless he opts to get over himself. Can you see Ronaldo getting him over himself? I don't think so.
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0: 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Got some Simple Minds on the way after 4 o'clock. And after I play them for you, I'll tell you how you could win some tickets really easily over at Nova.ie.
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16: With the latest from the Nova Newsroom, I'm Ruby McManus. Ticketmaster's misleading commercial practice trial over Oasis ticket prices has been delayed. And in sport, Bournemouth looks set to be without star midfielder Alex Ott for 6 to 8 weeks. But first, Daniel Kinahan has appeared before the Special Criminal Court via video link from Portlaoise Prison. The 49-year-old was extradited from the United Arab Emirates in August to face a charge of directing the activities of a criminal organisation. Court correspondent Frank Greeny reports.
17: Daniel Kinahan was brought back to Ireland on the 9th of August and has been on remand in Portlaoise Prison ever since. He appeared before the Special Criminal Court by video link this afternoon. His case was listed for service of the Book of Evidence and the fixing of a trial date, but the defence sought an adjournment. The court was told his solicitor, Dara Mackin, of Belfast legal firm Phoenix Law was unable to attend today to formally come on record, so the judges agreed to adjourn the case until next Monday. Mr. Kinahan addressed the court only to confirm his identity, to confirm that he could see and hear the court, and to thank the judges at the end of the hearing. The court was told it is his preference to attend in person next week.
16: Appeal court judges in Belfast have reserved their judgment in a legal challenge over the Drumcree Parade dispute. The court has heard submissions from barristers representing Garvahy Road residents and the Parades Commission. A standoff at the nationalist area of Portadown is now in its second week. DUP leader Gavin Robinson is critical of Sinn Féin politicians who have joined the protest.
18: Will the rule of law run in this province? Can we have confidence that lawmakers are prepared to be lawmakers and not lawbreakers? This weekend we saw again a cavalier attitude towards the rule of law by senior Sinn Féin representatives on the Garvahy Road.
16: Ticketmaster's misleading commercial practice trial over Oasis ticket prices has been delayed. It says the company obtains an expert report. This case stems from a CCPC inquiry into the sale of tickets for the Oasis reunion tour and how they were priced. Ticketmaster faces two charges. It's alleged the firm engaged in a misleading commercial practice by offering platinum tickets in a manner likely to deceive consumers regarding the product's main characteristics and specifications. The second charge alleges that Ticketmaster provided material information and prices in a manner that is unclear, unintelligible, ambiguous or untimely. It was originally thought the four-day hearing would be held in December, but the court heard today it will have to be pushed back to the new year. The defence said an expert report had to be obtained and a new hearing date will be scheduled on November 9th.
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1: Live.
16: And drivers in rural areas are being warned to be extra vigilant for deer on the roads as stags are on the lookout for love. The Irish Deer Commission says breeding season leads to an increase in road traffic incidents involving the animals, as males go in search of females and younger males are ousted by dominant stags, forcing deer to cross public roads and motorways. According to Agriland, farmers and others who live in rural areas are being advised to keep a minimum safe distance of 50 metres if they encounter wild male deer on their lands. Now we news, sport and weather are next.
20: And it was cold out there, like the water was splashing up over us like we were in the 100 metre backstroke. You know that weird mix of adrenaline, fear, butterflies and complete focus? I don't know what it is about this training. It just makes me feel part of something more. But yeah, just went for a quick dip last night, you know. The Reserve Defence Forces. Apply now at military.ie.
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16: In soccer, and Michael O'Neill's Northern Ireland team close out the window at home to Georgia tonight. They are guaranteed to remain top of Group 2 in Nations League B with at least a draw, and that kicks off at 7:45. Meanwhile, Premier League club Bournemouth looks set to be without star midfielder Alex Scott for 6 to 8 weeks. Scott and Ezri Konsa are out of England's Nations League match against Czechia tomorrow. The Cherries player was forced off with a thigh injury after impressing on his first senior start against Croatia, and Konsa has returned to Arsenal for further assessment. Elsewhere, Man City face a nervous wait to find out the extent of an injury which forced Erling Haaland off the pitch for Norway last night. The City striker asked to be substituted before limping off during his team's 2-1 defeat against Portugal. Haaland had previously played every minute of the international break. And finally, Cork City midfielder Greg Bulger has announced he will retire at the end of this season. The 38-year-old claimed league titles with the Lee Siders as well as St Pat's and Shamrock Rovers during a playing career spanning nearly two decades. He will hang up his boots following Cork's final home game of the season this Friday against Finn Harps. And that's your sport.
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16: Mostly cloudy this afternoon with patchy light rain and drizzle. A few sunny spells may develop in the afternoon too, with highs of 16 to 19 degrees. 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

past four on Nova Drive, playing your seriously addictive music, The Killers and Human. And I played Simple Minds just ahead of that, and I said I'd tell you how you could get some Simple Minds tickets over at Nova.ie. Well, this is what you need to do. We'd like your thoughts, your opinions, even your ideas. Maybe you're like, do you know what? If I was in charge of that radio station, I'd do dot, dot, dot. And if you go to RadioNova.ie, /feedback, or you can just have a look at our Facebook or Instagram. You'll find all the links there. We basically would like you to take our listener feedback survey right now. I mean, now would be amazing. Obviously, you can do it a bit later on, but you'll forget. Dinner will be in the way. Just do it now if you've got a minute. Nova.ie/feedback, and we'll stick you in the draw to win some tickets to go see Simple Minds at 3 Arena next summer. That's a pretty good deal, I would have thought.

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0: 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Sun is shining. Monday's nearly done. Could be worse. On the way, the guy who turned 75 over the weekend, although I don't know, I mean, back in the day, was he ever really a guy who was throwing TVs out of hotel windows? Possibly not. He was into tantric things and stuff, so it was probably a chilled weekend full of Pilates and meditation. But oh no, the band I'm going to play for you in a minute, they were famous for throwing TVs out of hotel windows and getting banned from airlines.
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0: This is Radio Nova. That is Oasis Champagne Supernova. It's 4:35 and it is just 4 days to go till Don't Look Back in Anger is on all your streaming devices if you didn't get a chance to go see it in the cinema. Meantime, say seven Hail Marys for anyone stuck going southbound on the M50 around the Cherrywood merge. That is, as Pat would say, a lot of pain. Northbound is also very slow from before. Firhouse, even further pain. M50 itself, we've covered that. Well done, Nobby. Old Carver Road outbound onto the Navan Road is slow. There's a queue on the Chapel's bypass around the Ballyfermot Slip Road to the Palmerstown Lights. It was only down there earlier on this morning. Unanga Road eastbound has got a delay from Park West Avenue to the Nace Road. I was also there this morning. And there's a queue on Patrick Street towards Clanbrassil, towards Christchurch. And the N11 southbound has got a queue between Brewery Road and the New Town Park Avenue Junction. And there is a crash, M3 northbound between Kilmessan and the junction for Navan South. Sorry to be the bearer of a whole lot of bad news, but it is Monday traffic. Probably further worse news from Ruby.
1: Afternoon, Nobby. Daniel Kinahan has appeared before the Special Criminal Court via video link from Portlaoise Prison. Appeal court judges in Belfast have reserved their judgment in a legal challenge over the Drumcree Parade dispute. A special school in Dublin 7 has been forced to reduce its timetable due to severe staffing shortages. Ministers continue to meet to hammer out the final details of Budget 2027 ahead of its release tomorrow. And a new plaque has been unveiled in Dublin City to remember three firemen who died while on duty 90 years ago. Meanwhile, in sport, Leinster have been given a boost as Jameson Gibson Park has returned to training. The scrum half missed the first two URC fixtures of the season with a groin injury. Max Deegan and Harry Byrne, however, required further assessment after they both suffered concussions in Leinster's opening game against the Lions. And Leinster next face Cardiff in the Lay Arena in Dublin this Saturday. And weather continuing cloudy this evening and tonight, with rain and drizzle becoming more persistent overnight. Some patchy mist and fog will develop too, with lowest temperatures of 10 to 13 degrees. And now you're up to date. We'll have more details at 5. 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

0: This is Radio Nova playing Seriously Addictive Music. Happy birthday to Mr. Sting. Turned 75 over the weekend. Doesn't he look good for a 75-year-old? All that whatever he does to himself. And walking on the moon where footprints last forever. And forget about Ozempic. Oh no. Whatever the other one's called. Kilimanjaro or something. You'll weigh less if you just go to the moon. Someone who weighs 150 pounds on Earth would only weigh around 25 pounds on the moon. I mean, you still look the same, but, you know, you could lose weight. How you get there? Well, it's another day's work. €42,500 on the Nova Noise. You'll feel like you're on cloud nine anyway. If you win that, it's here in about 15 minutes.
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0: This is Radio Nova playing Seriously Addictive Music. T-Rex, 20th Century Boy, Nobby in for Pat on Nova Drive for one more week. I'll get you the full roundup on the traffic in a couple of minutes, but just if you're heading anywhere near the M3 northbound, there is a really serious crash between Kilmessan and Junction 8 Navan South. Huge delays there. I'm waiting to get confirmation that they've had to close part of the M3. I'll let you know as soon as I know more.
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2: 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I am a Bruce-iple. 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But I can't play him every show. I mean, like, you know, I have to cater for everybody, and I know not everybody's a Bruce-iple. Why not? 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
15: With the latest from the Nova Newsroom, I'm Ruby McManus. Daniel Kinahan has appeared before the Special Criminal Court via video link from Portlaoise Prison. And in sport, Leinster have been given a boost as Jameson Gibson Park has returned to training. But first, appeal court judges in Belfast have reserved their judgment in a legal challenge over the Drumcree parade dispute. The court has heard submissions from barristers representing Garvaghy Road residents and the Parades Commission. A standoff at the nationalist area of Portadown is now in its second week. DUP leader Gavin Robinson has been critical of Sinn Féin politicians who have joined the protest. Meanwhile, the SDLP's Claire Hannah says her party is worried all other key problems are being sidelined as Stormont in the face of this crisis.
9: Well, we do have concerns that there isn't a sense of purpose and getting on with the day-to-day job here too, and we have expressed our view for the last several months.
15: Daniel Kinahan has appeared before the Special Criminal Court via video link from Portlaoise Prison. The 49-year-old was extradited from the United Arab Emirates in August to face a charge of directing the activities of a criminal organisation. Daniel Kinahan was brought back to Ireland on the 9th of August and has been on remand in Portlaoise Prison ever since. He appeared before the Special Criminal Court by video link this afternoon. His case was listed for service of the book of evidence and the fixing of a trial date, but the defence sought an adjournment. The court has told his solicitor, Dara Mackin, a Belfast legal firm, Phoenix Law, was unable to attend today to formally come on record. So the judges agreed to adjourn the case until next Monday. Mr. Kinahan addressed the court only to confirm his identity, to confirm that he could see and hear the court, and to thank the judges at the end of the hearing. The court has told it is its preference to attend in person next week. Elsewhere, delays to criminal court cases are set to worsen amid the ongoing legal aid dispute. Solicitors in Dublin have decided to continue withdrawing legal aid services into the new legal term, which began today. Over 100 legal professionals gathered outside the Criminal Court of Justice this morning to demand the Minister for Justice engage meaningfully with them. However, Jim O'Callaghan says he won't be bringing in an independent mediator. Partner with Fahy Banbury Solicitors Rory O'Neill says they won't return to work until the legal aid scheme is fairer.
16: We want to create a system that works for everyone, to be in a position where we can continue to do our job. We represent presently approximately 1% of the criminal justice legal aid bill, and I think that we're worth more than that. But it's not about money, it's about providing the proper, right, just service.
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3: Live.
15: And Andrew Scott is being tipped for Oscar glory after Tom Cruise's latest film appears to have taken a hit with critics and audiences. Digger is currently sitting at just 52% on Rotten Tomatoes, denting Tom Cruise's chances of an Academy Award nomination. Wicklow-born Andrew is now among the leading contenders for Best Actor for his performance in Elsinore. The film, which also stars Olivia Colman, is due out in November. Nova News, sport and weather are next.
17: 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Look, I'm always there for him, 100%, through thick and thin. And sure, he likes having me around. Anytime he's going out, I'll get the shout, you know? And someday, I'll probably kill him.
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15: Starting with soccer, and Northern Ireland can guarantee a first place finish in Group 2 in Nations League B tonight. Michael O'Neill's team only need a draw at home to Georgia, and that kicks off at 7:45 at Windsor Park. Meanwhile, Cork City midfielder Greg Bulger has announced that he'll retire at the end of this season. The 38-year-old claimed league titles with Cork City as well as St. Pat's and Shamrock Rovers during a playing career spanning nearly 2 decades. He'll hang up his boots following Cork's final home game of the season this Friday against Finn Harps. In rugby, Leinster have been given a boost as Jameson Gibson Park has returned to training. The scrum have missed the first 2 URC fixtures of the season with a groin injury. However, Max Deegan and Harry Byrne require further assessment after they both suffered concussions in Leinster's opening game against the Lions. Leinster next face Cardiff in the Lay Arena in Dublin this Saturday. And in Gaelic games, Limerick curling manager John Keely has confirmed that his backroom team will remain in place for the 2027 season. Coach Paul Kinnerk and performance psychologist Caroline Curd will both stay on with the reigning All-Ireland champions. Next season will be Keely's 11th campaign with Limerick. And that's your sport.
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19: Starting with M3 northbound, first of all, that is confirmed. It's closed northbound between Junction 7, Kilmessan, and Junction 8, Navan South. but emergency services responded to a collision there. So M3 northbound closed between Junction 7 Cumbessin and Junction 8 Navan South at the moment. M3 northbound, the queue starts before Fairhouse to the Red Cow. Oscar Traynor westbound onto Coolock Lane is busy, as is the Finglas Road. Got a delay from the Ballyboggan Road to the St. Margaret's Road roundabout. There's a queue at the Chapel as a bypass about a kilometre before the Ballyfermot slip to the Palmerstown lights as well. And Pass Street northbound is slow from Crown Brasses Street up towards Christchurch.
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15: Continuing cloudy this evening and tonight, with rain and drizzle becoming more persistent overnight. Some patchy mist and fog will develop too, with lowest temperatures of 10 to 13 degrees. 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The
19: Nova Noise. Well, you heard the lady, that is what it's worth. Come and take our money. 440-4100. Phone lines are open. Let Pat come back from his holidays with an Nova Noise correct guess. What could it be, though?
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0: Meatloaf on Radio Nova playing Seriously Addictive Music. I'd do anything for love, but I won't do that. On Nova Drive, where we're really trying to give away so much money. The Nova Noise. Hello, this is the Nova Noise.
1: Hello.
0: Hello.
1: Can I place a guest for the Nova Noise?
0: You're in the right place. What's the name, first of all?
1: It's Barry Honan, H-O-N-A-N.
0: All those formalities out of the way, Barry. Okay, next up, for €42,500, what is the Nova Noise?
1: Is it opening a glove box and throwing a purse of mom into it?
0: Is that on the wrong guesses, or anything to do with a glove box on the wrong guesses?
1: I genuinely don't know.
0: Okay, I haven't heard that one before. I'll give you that.
1: Okay, so it's going to be added to the wrong guesses, isn't it?
0: Yes.
1: Okie doke.
0: Sorry, Barry.
1: Thanks a million.
0: All right.
1: Okay.
0: Take care.
1: Take care. Bye. Bye. Bye. Bye. Bye.
0: Just a matter of interest, what do you have in your glove box? If you're to safely pull over there now and take it out, what is in there? And don't tell me gloves, because I don't believe you. Hello, Nova Noise.
2: Is it the Nova Noise?
0: It is. What's your name?
2: Sorry, Niall Donovan.
0: Okay, Niall, everyone's talking about glove boxes. If you opened yours, what's inside it?
2: What's inside it?
0: Yeah.
2: A torch.
0: Okay, that's not a bad answer. Okay, back to the Nova Noise. What do you think it is?
2: I think it's an orange rolling along the ground, hitting the door spring, a door stop spring. All right, thanks very much.
0: Good luck now.
2: Thanks, take care.
0: Hello, Nova Noise.
3: Hello, Mark.
0: Yes.
3: Can I have a go at the Nova Noise, please?
0: Well, sure, while you're here, you might as well.
3: Thanks. Stephen here.
0: All right, Stephen.
3: I think it's a persimmon, or however you say it, being tipped out of a strainer and into a fruit bowl.
0: Well, it certainly beats it going into a glove box, which was one of the most recent guesses involving that.
3: Okay.
0: Also going on the list of incorrect guesses.
3: Ah, okay. Try again. Sorry. Thanks a mil.
0: All right, take care.
3: Have a good one. Bye, bye-bye.
0: I'd rather a Percy Pig than a Percy Mon right now. Three distinguished gentlemen in the Nova Noise. Ladies, why are you so quiet today? What is in your glove box? So many questions. You can answer that one on 087-188-100. The Nova Noise returns at 7:30 in the morning on Morning Glory with PJ and Jim. They'll also play at 8:30. And I'm going to get George Harrison, My Sweet Lord, Queen, Bohemian Rhapsody, and Hothouse Flowers Don't Go all in your ears in the next few minutes.
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0: Seriously Addictive Music on Radio Nova, driving you home on Nova Drive. George Harrison, My Sweet, Sweet Lord. Enjoy the balmy weather today, because by Wednesday morning, we possibly be scraping frost off the windscreens. It's going to be from 1 degree on Wednesday morning. So, get dust off the heated seats and maybe even the heated steering wheel if you're lucky. Although, are you lucky if you're behind the wheel of a car right now? Because there's a crash in the Longmile Road, blocking the left lane before the Nace Road. Way out west, well, kind of, M3 northbound is closed between Junction 7, Kilmessan, and Junction 8, Navan South, while emergency services respond to a collision. The M50, meanwhile, southbound on the M11, that's slower in the merge, you know, the Cherrywood thing, yeah, bit of a slowdown there. You'll get there. Northbound, it's just before Fairhouse, between there and Red Cow, bit of a mess. Navan Road, slow from Cabercross to Bagger Road Junction, and there's a queue around a kilometre long before the Ballyfermot slip to Palmerstown Lights, and also around Clonskey Road, southbound, it's busy between Beech Hill Road Junction and UCD. Top five now, just ahead of some Queen, Bohemian Rhapsody and the Hothouse Flares. But Ruby is all the latest.
1: Evening, Nobby. Daniel Kinahan will attend court in person next week, which will require a significant security operation to be put in place. Appeal court judges in Belfast have reserved their judgment in a legal challenge over the Drumcree Parade dispute. The so-called culture card, which would give young people €100 to spend on arts, concerts and culture events, had been taken off the table for budget 2027 and pushed back on again. And greater understanding of dyslexia in schools and workplaces is being encouraged as part of Dyslexia Awareness Month. Meanwhile, in sport, Northern Ireland can guarantee a first place finish in Group 2 in Nations League B tonight. Michael O'Neill's team only need a draw at home to Georgia, and that kicks off at 7:45 at Windsor Park. And weather continuing cloudy this evening and tonight, with outbreaks of rain and drizzle spreading southwards and becoming more persistent overnight, with the lowest temperatures of 10 to 13 degrees. And now you're up to date. We'll have more details at 6. This is Ruby for Nova.

0: This is Radio Nova playing Seriously Addictive Music. Hot Air Flies Don't Go. I just realised it wasn't intentional, but if you watch the Grand Tour from the first episode, you'll know Hot Air Flares played on that. They flew them over at great expense to Amazon. And we had the last song they played on the Grand Tour just minutes before that from George Harrison, My Sweet Lord. Now, in better news, the M3 northbound has reopened between Kilmessan and Navan South. Thank you for your many messages on that on 0871818100. I was also asking, what is in your glove box? Because we had a couple of glove box related guesses on the Nova Noise. I was sent a picture of a little Clio glove box, so it's probably belonged to a Renault Clio. Thanks for that, Cornell. Some very fancy Tommy Hilfiger glasses in there. What else have we got? I've got a bag of clean socks for Jump Zone and Bounce and Beyond, says Adrienne. Yes, you never know when you'll need a spare pair of socks for your kids. And John is here from Coolock. What's the story? You're not going to believe this, but I have a box of rubber gloves in the glove box because he's messing with chains and dirty gates. Yeah, you see, what's in your glove box is a fine line. You don't want to get asked some weird questions if the guards pull you over, but then you need things in there to get you out of trouble at the same time. So yes, it is a very, very fine line. Thank you for sharing, though, or maybe even oversharing. How about this little beauty from Pulp? That's on the way in five.
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0: Different class, baby. This is Radio Nova playing seriously addictive music, Pulp and Common People, as we get you home on Nova Drive and Rainbow. Since you've been gone, lots to talk about after 6 o'clock, including some seriously addictive music news. Lots of things happening with David Bowie. And I'll pose a question to you. Are people trying to make lots and lots of cash over a man who's sadly no longer with us? That is my overriding question. I'll also play you Kings of Leon, America, Manic Street Preachers, and loads more.
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17: With the latest from the Nova Newsroom, I'm Ruby McManus. Daniel Kinahan has appeared before the Special Criminal Court via video link from Portlaoise Prison. And in sport, Leinster have been given a boost as Jameson Gibson Park has returned to training. But first, appeal court judges in Belfast have reserved their judgment in a legal challenge over the Drumcree Parade dispute. The court has heard submissions from barristers representing Garvaghy Road residents and the Parades Commission. A standoff at the Nationalist area of Portadown is now in its second week. DUP leader Gavin Robinson has been critical of Sinn Féin politicians who have joined the protest. Meanwhile, the SDLP's Claire Hanna says her party is worried all other key problems are being sidelined as Stormont in the face of this crisis.
13: Well, we do have concerns that there isn't a sense of purpose and getting on with the day-to-day job here too, and we have expressed our view for the last several months.
17: Daniel Kinahan has appeared before the Special Criminal Court via video link from Portlaoise Prison. The 49-year-old was extradited from the United Arab Emirates in August to face a charge of directing the activities of a criminal organisation. Daniel Kinahan was brought back to Ireland on the 9th of August and has been on remand in Portlaoise Prison ever since. He appeared before the Special Criminal Court by video link this afternoon. His case was listed for service of the book of evidence and the fixing of a trial date, but the defence sought an adjournment. The court has told his solicitor, Dara Mackin, a Belfast legal firm, Phoenix Law, was unable to attend today to formally come on record. So the judges agreed to adjourn the case until next Monday. Mr. Kinahan addressed the court only to confirm his identity, to confirm that he could see and hear the court, and to thank the judges at the end of the hearing. The court has told it is its preference to attend in person next week. Elsewhere, delays to criminal court cases are set to worsen amid the ongoing legal aid dispute. Solicitors in Dublin have decided to continue withdrawing legal aid services into the new legal term, which began today. Over 100 legal professionals gathered outside the Criminal Court of Justice this morning to demand the Minister for Justice engage meaningfully with them. However, Jim O'Callaghan says he won't be bringing in an independent mediator. Partner with Fahy Banbury Solicitors, Rory O'Neill, says they won't return to work until the legal aid scheme is fairer.
18: We want to create a system that works for everyone, to be in a position where we can continue to do our job. We represent presently approximately 1% of the criminal justice legal aid bill, and I think that we're worth more than that. But it's not about money, it's about providing the proper, right, just service.
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17: And Andrew Scott is being tipped for Oscar glory after Tom Cruise's latest film appears to have taken a hit with critics and audiences. Digger is currently sitting at just 52% on Rotten Tomatoes, denting Tom Cruise's chances of an Academy Award nomination. Wicklow-born Andrew is now among the leading contenders for Best Actor for his performance in Elsinore. The film, which also stars Olivia Colman, is due out in November. Nova News. Sport and weather are next.
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17: Starting with soccer, and Northern Ireland can guarantee a first place finish in Group 2 in Nations League B tonight. Michael O'Neill's team only need a draw at home to Georgia, and that kicks off at 7:45 at Windsor Park. Meanwhile, Cork City midfielder Greg Bulger has announced that he'll retire at the end of this season. The 38-year-old claimed league titles with Cork City as well as St Pat's and Shamrock Rovers during a playing career spanning nearly 2 decades. He'll hang up his boots following Cork's final home game of the season this Friday against Finn Harps. In rugby, Leinster have been given a boost as Jameson Gibson Park has returned to training. The scrum have missed the first 2 URC fixtures of the season with a groin injury. However, Max Deegan and Harry Byrne require further assessment after they both suffer concussions in Leinster's opening game against the Lions. Leinster next face Cardiff in the Lay Arena in Dublin this Saturday. And in Gaelic Games, Limerick curling manager John Keely has confirmed that his backroom team will remain in place for the 2027 season. Coach Paul Kinnerk and performance psychologist Caroline Curd will both stay on with the reigning All-Ireland champions. Next season will be Keely's 11th campaign with Limerick. And that's your sport.
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21: Drumcondra Road northbound onto Swords Road is backed up from the Frank Flood Bridge to Collins Avenue. Terenure Road East is also slow from Rathgar to Terenure Cross. Still a busy one on the Chapel as a bypass, not as bad as it was, but still heavy. Or 139, that's got a queue approaching Northern Cross, and the M50 southbound on the M11 is slow from Cherrywood to Bray North, but a breakdown that was there has been sorted. Meanwhile, northbound is still backed up from Talla on and off to Red Cow.
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17: Continuing cloudy this evening and tonight, with rain and drizzle becoming more persistent overnight, some patchy mist and fog will develop too, with lowest temperatures of 10 to 13 degrees. 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

Kings of Leon fans on Radio Nova playing seriously addictive music. Ahead of that, we had Toto and Africa. If you're up nice and early in the morning, if the boys are part of your morning routine, don't forget in the morning, PJ and Jim have got tickets / featuring Miles Kennedy and the Conspirators. Flying Blind is out in February, that album. The world tour of the same name is at the Trinity College Summer Series on the 3rd of July. It's a while away, but you know, you won't feel it coming back around. /online.com/tour. But you don't have to buy them. Just be the cleverest quizzer on the Nova Know-It-All first thing in the morning, and the lads could sort you out on Friday with tickets for you and three of your pals. Right here in Morning Glory on Radio Nova.

0: A Design for Life, Manic Street Preachers on Radio Nova, playing seriously addictive music. Very difficult sometimes to get proper rock stars, unless they're singing, to really open up to you. But Alice Cooper was in that kind of mood over the weekend, chatting about, well, life and addiction and things that, you know, don't work out the way they're meant to be planned. It was about 35 minutes long. It's just a bit of a snippet of it for you on Seriously Addictive Music News. But it will wet your whistle, as they say, to hear more of it. You'll hear more from Alice Cooper in just a second. And I am wondering, are people just trying to make a serious load of cash off the name of David Bowie?
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1: How David Bowie will be remembered in what would have been his 80th year. And Alice Cooper is extremely open and honest.
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1: Bowie 80 is a celebration of one of the world's most influential artists whose impact can be seen, heard and felt across all forms of art and in mainstream and outsider culture, spanning both the 20th and 21st centuries. 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Everything will be branded with Bowie 80 with the logo if it's related. Now, call me a little bit cynical, but I'm just wondering, is this somebody piggybacking on the success of another man no longer with us work and making money? 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Bowie Breaking Glass is a new live symphonic concert production. That will have its world premiere in Copenhagen in spring 27. The acclaimed show David Bowie, You're Not Alone, which opened in London's Lightroom this year, will reach new audiences in 2027. They're moving to Manchester and Brighton and a first European venue in Hamburg. And there'll be a tour of artifacts from his 90,000 item archive doing the rounds in the UK, starting in Dundee, then going to Blackpool in 27 with more venues in 28 and 2029. Who's making all this money? And if you want to be a skeptic like me, or maybe you, no, this is a great idea. Have a look at the website, see what you think yourself. Bowie80.davidbowie.com. Rolls off the tongue, doesn't it? And Alice Cooper has been sitting down with Anthony Mason from CBS for an extended interview, talking about the unforgettable character he created, which he details in his new memoir, Devil on My Shoulder. He talks about absolutely everything, including alcohol abuse, and he's very honest in it. It's a really good interview.
3: I was getting high with Jimi Hendrix. Yeah. He was the first one that said, "Hey man, try this."
4: Yeah,
3: and I went, "Okay." Yeah. You know, I had no idea that I was an alcoholic. I just figured everybody's like, "We're in a band. We drink beer.
4: Yeah.
3: That's what we do." Except that I always had it in my hand. Everybody else kind of course, everybody was doing other things too.
4: Yeah,
3: but I was mostly drinking. And then I started realizing at the end of the What Nightmare tour that it wasn't alcohol anymore. It was medicine. But I never drank on stage ever. I could do a movie. I could do a TV show. I could do Johnny Carson. I could do all that. And I was I was the Dean Martin of rock and roll. I never was like, "Oh, somebody carry me in." That was uncool, I thought. I was the most functional alcoholic you could imagine. Cheryl didn't know. Shep didn't know. Because I was doing my job every day.
1: 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You will get the rest. As always, live, updated music news on nova.ie anytime you like.

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15: With the latest from the Nova newsroom, I'm Ruby McManus. Criminal defence solicitors are continuing to withdraw from the legal aid scheme despite the start of a new legal term. And in sport, Jameson Gibson Park has returned to training for Leinster. But first, a 52-year-old Irish prison officer has died following an incident in Madrid. It's understood the incident, which reportedly involved a taxi, happened in the Spanish capital in the early hours of yesterday morning. The Department of Foreign Affairs says it's aware of the case. Consular assistance is being provided. Meanwhile, criminal defence solicitors are continuing to withdraw from the legal aid scheme despite the start of a new legal term. Serious cases at the criminal courts, including murder and rape trials, are set to face further delays as a result. The dispute stems from the Justice Minister's decision to change the legal aid payment system to a flat fee instead of a fee for every hearing. Owen O'Sullivan, partner with Powdery Solicitors, says Minister Jim O'Callaghan is allowing the criminal justice system to collapse.
9: The strongman approach is just simply not working. He's allowing the criminal justice system to collapse on his watch. Does he want to go down in history as the Minister for Justice who's allowed that to happen? I would ask him to come to the table and engage with us meaningfully. It can be done prior to this judicial review that he appears to be hiding behind. There are two very net points that need to be addressed. They can be done very, very quickly. Solicitors do want to work. We do want to be engaged in this type of work.
15: A reduction in student fees of €150 has been agreed this evening in last-minute budget talks. Higher Education Minister James Lawless had sought a €250 cut and for a while today looked as though he'd get nothing. The Minister has also secured a €750 reduction in student fees where a family has two or more children in college, while the SUSE maintenance grants are to increase by 4.5%.
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15: And Fontaine's DC have been announced as a headliner for next year's Primavera Sound. The Barcelona Festival is celebrating its 25th anniversary and will take place from the 2nd to the 6th of June. Other acts announced today include Doechii, Hayley Williams, Phoebe Bridgers and Lola Young. Nova News, Sport and Weather are next.
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15: Starting with rugby, and Jameson Gibson Park has returned to training for Leinster. The scrum half missed the first two URC fixtures of the season with a groin injury, but should be available to face Cardiff this weekend. Leinster are still searching for their first URC win of the season. In Gaelic games, Limerick Hurling manager John Keely has confirmed that his backroom team will remain in place for the 2027 season. Coach Paul Kinnerk and performance psychologist Carolyn Curd will both stay on the reigning All-Ireland champions. Next season will be Keely's 11th campaign with Limerick. And in soccer, Northern Ireland can guarantee a first place finish in Group 2 in Nations League B tonight. Michael O'Neill's team only need a draw at home to Georgia. That kicks off at 8:15 at Windsor Park. And finally, Cork City midfielder Greg Baldier has announced that he will retire at the end of the season. The 38-year-old claimed league titles with Cork City as well as St Pat's and Shamrock Rovers during a playing career spanning nearly two decades. He'll hang up his boots following Cork's final home game of the season this Friday against Finn Harps. And that's your sport.
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15: Continuing cloudy tonight with outbreaks of rain and drizzle spreading southwards and becoming more persistent overnight. Some patchy mist and fog will develop too, with the lowest temperatures of 10 to 13 degrees. It'll be dull, damp and misty tomorrow with the rain clearing to the south during the afternoon with highs of 14 degrees. And now you're up to date on the home of the Nova Noise with €42,500 up for grabs on Radio Nova.
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George Ezra on Nova for Monday evening. It's Seriously Addictive Music. It's Budapest. In front of that, Rolling Stones, Painted Black. On the radio, Bob Marley and the Wailers. Donna Henley, maybe some Clash. Yeah, we'll do that this hour. We get some Genesis playing too.

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0: 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Come visit the best windows and doors, extensive showroom in stores that don't do second best. It's recorded live at the Lyceum in London many, many moons ago. It really helped establish Bob Marley and the Wailers. It's No Woman, No Cry. In front of that, some Paramore, The Only Exception. We'll come back with well, maybe we haven't got the weather and it's dark again in the evenings, but the sun was out today. Great driving song. Don Henley next.
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0: Nova playing The Who. Rumours abound that The Who will do another tour around Roger Daltrey and Pete Townsend, because they keep apart, they keep it together for when they go on stage, but they have nothing to do with each other in their private lives. Seriously addictive music on a Monday night. There's football. Believe it or not, the Nations League is still going, but it is winding down after the longest international break in the history of the world, I suppose. League A, pick of the night will be in France against Belgium. Italy, who look like they're turning things around finally, playing Turkey again, about to kick off in the next 5 minutes. Bosnia-Herzegovina against Poland, Romania versus Sweden, Cyprus versus Latvia, and Montenegro versus Armenia, all games being played this evening.
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0: Nova. Thanks, seriously. Addictive Music for Monday night. I'm Greg, and there's Charlene Spiteri, Texas. Say what you want. No, you can't. Not you can't these days. You really have to watch your P's and Q's. The latest news and weather at 8 o'clock on the way. We'll come back with Jimmy.
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15: Good evening, I'm Tina Gates. A 52-year-old Irish prison officer has died following an incident in Madrid. It's understood the incident, which reportedly involved a taxi, happened in the Spanish capital in the early hours of yesterday morning. The Department of Foreign Affairs says it's aware of the case and consular assistance is being provided. Teachers' unions are calling for a meaningful discussion around a new pay deal as they kick off industrial action today. The first phase sees ASDI and INTO members only work their contracted time, meaning they'll withdraw from supervising children or attending meetings outside of school hours. This will then escalate to a full day of strike action on Wednesday, October 14th, alongside other public sector workers. ASTI General Secretary Linda Kelly is hopeful for a solution before it comes to that.
16: I would hope that at some point there will be a meaningful, credible set of proposals on pay for our members, but I do think there is a significant gap between what the government thinks that is and what our members think that is. And there is clearly a sense, I think, from our members that government is completely out of touch with how they are struggling from week to week in terms of their pay.
15: A reduction in student fees of €150 has been agreed this evening in last-minute budget talks. Higher Education Minister James Lawless had sought a €250 cut, and for a while today looked as though he'd get nothing. The minister has also secured a €750 reduction in student fees where a family has two or more children in college, while the SUSI maintenance grants are to increase by 4.5%. Appeal court judges in Belfast have reserved judgment in the latest legal challenge over the Drumcree Parades dispute. Barristers for Gervahi Road residents argued the decision to permit the Orange Order March was legally flawed and irrational. The hearing comes 8 days into the standoff. And we could be drinking whiskey aged in space in a few years. Engineers plan to launch a rocket with the Spirit on board in 2028 to see how it's affected. That's it for now. We'll have more in an hour.
17: A road safety message from Radio Nova. Some of the roads we know best can be the roads we take most for granted. A rural route may feel empty and familiar, but it can change from one bend to the next. A tractor pulling out, a cyclist beyond a crest, mud on the surface, a pedestrian in dark clothing, an animal, a hidden entrance, or a car partly across the centre line. Recent Irish fatality reports have repeatedly shown the importance of higher speed roads in serious collisions. The lesson is not that rural travel is inherently unsafe, it is that speed, visibility and road geometry can combine quickly. On a narrow road, drive so you can stop within what you can actually see. Do not cut blind bends, expect an oncoming vehicle even when the road seems deserted. Give yourself a margin around gateways, junctions and crests. And if a local route has recently had its speed limit reduced, treat that as a safety signal, not an inconvenience. Think about the moments when speed matters most. A child appearing between parked cars, a queue stopping beyond a bend, or a cyclist moving around a drain. The extra margin you create before that moment is what gives you choices when it arrives. Drivers often judge speed by how comfortable the car feels, but comfort is not a measure of safety. Modern cars can be quiet and stable at speeds that leave very little time to respond to something unexpected. A useful habit is to ask yourself not only whether you are below the speed limit, but whether you could stop safely in the distance you can actually see. That question changes with every bend, every shower, and every change in traffic. Arriving a little later is rarely memorable. A collision is. Build the journey around enough time rather than trying to recover lost minutes on the road. The practical lesson is to create margin before you need it. More time, more space, and fewer distractions. Those margins are what allow an ordinary mistake to remain a near miss rather than become a serious collision. Familiarity can make us relax. Good driving means staying alert even on the road you have driven 1,000 times.
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19: Continuing cloudy tonight with outbreaks of rain and drizzle spreading southwards and becoming more persistent overnight. Some patchy mist and fog will develop too, with the lowest temperatures of 10 to 13 degrees. It'll be dull, damp and misty tomorrow with the rain clearing to the south during the afternoon with highs of 14 degrees. And now you're up to date on the home of the Nova Noise with €42,500 up for grabs on Radio Nova.
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Calvin Ige, there's a guy who's sung The Key of Life. He'll be doing very soon at 3 Arena, 50 years on. But that goes back even further. It's Stevie Wonder's Superstition. Seriously addictive music out of News in front of that. Jimi Hendrix, The Experience with Dylan's All Along the Watchtower. We'll head into the danger zone. We'll get some Arcade Fire. And we'll linger with the Cranberries this hour on Nova.

0: Love Lights with a little help from David Bowie. It's Arcade Fire Reflector. Seriously addictive music on a Monday night. Very tight group. League A, Group 1 between France and Belgium and Italy. The Italians are beating the Turks 1-0, which leaves them level with the French and the Belgians. It's nip and tuck because Belgium are a goal to the good against France. France at home as well. And a lovely, lovely, well-taken goal from the Belgique. Northern Ireland are playing Georgia. 41 minutes gone on that game. It's scoreless. This is Nova. Oh, by the way, Victor Gyökeres has scored. All you Arsenal fans out there, you'll be interested to know. He's put Sweden ahead in their game this evening in against Romania in the League B Group 4.
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0: 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Nena. 99 Red Balloons. The band formed in Berlin, 1981, by the lead singer Nena, who wasn't Nena at all. She was Gabrielle Suzanne Kerner. She's still around. She's 60-something now. But, of course, 1983, the world was their lobster when 99 Red Balloons took off. 99 Luftballoons, the first year. And re-recorded in English as 99 Red Balloons. And it was number one in America and whatever. Back in the glory days of Casey Kasem. Nova Nights, coming back with Sam Fender next.
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It's Greg on a Monday. Seriously addictive music from Codaline. Hold the line. It's ready. France nil, Belgium 1, 51 minutes played. Zizou. Will the media be after him already? Because Belgium, France, and Romelu Lukaku and stuff. The Belgians, great goal, by the way. Really good goal. Northern Ireland is scoreless with Georgia. Italy 1, Turkey 0. Bosnia, Poland scoreless. And Sweden are a goal to the good against Romania. The Nova Noise, ready for this. €42,550. We shall play tomorrow morning, 7:30, then 8:30, then

0: midday, then 5. So 7:30 and 8:30, PJ and Jim on Morning Glory, Marty Miller at midday, and Nobby in for Pat on Nova Drive at 5 o'clock. Name the noise, win the cash. A bunch of wrong guesses at nova.ie/Nova Noise. Thousands of wrong guesses, actually. Thousands. But maybe yours isn't there. Maybe you have the answer. Name it and claim it. The Nova Noise. Win and name the noise, win the cash. 7:30 tomorrow morning, our next play.
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18: Good evening, I'm Tina Gates. Gavi are appealing for witnesses after a teenage boy was pushed into a bin, which was then pushed onto the tracks at Harmonstown Dart Station in Dublin. It happened at around 8 o'clock last night during an incident of public disorder. The boy was treated for injuries at the scene. Dublin City Councillors are calling for urgent government action on the regulation and safety of rickshaws operating in the capital. It follows the death of a woman who suffered catastrophic injuries in a collision involving a rickshaw on Northwall Quay last month. An emergency motion before Dublin City Council tonight seeks clarity on licensing, insurance, roadworthiness and enforcement. A reduction in student fees of €150 has been agreed this evening in last-minute budget talks. Higher Education Minister James Lawless had sought a €250 cut, and for a while today looked as though he'd be getting nothing. Speaking outside government buildings this evening, Taoiseach and Finance Minister Simon Harris said the context to tomorrow's budget needs to be remembered.
19: This country is in a good economic place. There does need to be some sense of context to that discussion, because when I go to European meetings and look at colleagues around the table, they're delivering budgets that are often having to cut public spending or look at how you increase taxation. We should never forget we didn't get here by accident. We got here because of a hugely amount of hard work by the Irish people.
18: A 52-year-old Irish prison officer has died following an incident involving a taxi in Madrid in Spain early yesterday morning. The Department of Foreign Affairs says it's aware of the case and consular assistance is being provided. Teaching unions are calling for a meaningful discussion around a new pay deal as they kicked off industrial action today. The first phase sees ASDI and INTO members only working their contracted time, meaning they'll be withdrawing from supervising children or attending meetings outside school hours. It'll escalate to a full day of strike action on Wednesday, October 14th. And the US says it's closely monitoring after a Russian laboratory worker died of suspected pneumonic plague. Quarantine measures have been put in place after a female researcher at an anti-plague institute died of pneumonia of unknown origin. That's it for now. We'll have more in an hour.
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14: Continuing cloudy tonight with outbreaks of rain and drizzle spreading southwards and becoming more persistent overnight. Some patchy mist and fog will develop too, with the lowest temperatures of 10 to 13 degrees. It'll be dull, damp and misty tomorrow with the rain clearing to the south during the afternoon with highs of 14 degrees. And now you're up to date on the home of the Nova Noise with €42,500 up for grabs on Radio Nova.
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They don't do second best. Thank you. Finally finished. The Killers, When You Were Young. We'll celebrate. This party's over. I'll get me coat because I'm going home. We'll do that this hour. We'll get some Elbow and we'll get some Oasis on the radio this hour too. Elvenites. Joe Jackson.

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1: 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He's probably my favourite DJ. He's just real. 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

0: Desiree Douay with an equaliser for France. France 1, Belgium 1. 78 minutes played. Seriously Addictive Music from Eric Clapton. Great guitar playing. It's Cocaine. Guitars, you know, in the recognisable modern form, are about 500 to 600 years old, but there are earlier plucked lute-like instruments appearing 3,000 to 5,000 years ago. But here's the thing. The oldest known musical instrument is a 35,000-year-old flute made of vulture bone. The oldest song, allegedly, is the Hurrian Hymn, number 6, a 3,400-year-old. Which kind of makes me think, you know, 3,400 years old to 35,000-year-old flute. The intervening, you know, 31,600 years must have been really difficult for the neighbour.
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0: elbow. Seen Drinking with the Seldom Seen Kid. That was a great album, that, Seldom Seen Kid. Belgium scoring first and going in half-time, a goal to the good. They prodded the bear, I suppose. 77 minutes, Desiree Doué with the equaliser. 81 minutes, Cherki with a second for the French. And Michael Olise with 2 goals in 3 minutes. Watch Madrid getting the checkbook out to buy him. 4-1 France win in the end. Italy 3, Turkey 1, which puts the Italians back on form and ahead of the Belgians. I think it's the top two teams in each group qualifies. Bosnia-Herzegovina 1, Poland 0, Romania 0, Sweden 1. Victor Gyokeres, Cyprus 2, Latvia 1, Montenegro 0, Armenia 0, Northern Ireland 0, Georgia 0. Final.
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0: on Nova Night. Seriously addictive music. It's days like this. We got the latest news and weather at 10 o'clock next. We'll come back with Fleetwood Mac.
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7: News.
10: Good evening, I'm Tina Gates. The point at which people pay the higher rate of income tax is to rise by €2,500 in tomorrow's budget. Sources say discussions this evening landed on a tax package that will benefit some people to the tune of €700 or €800 a year. The amount available to first-time buyers through the Help to Buy scheme is also set to increase by €5,000 to €35,000, while ministers confirmed they'll lift the carbon tax on kerosene to ease the burden on families who use oil to heat their homes. Speaking outside government buildings earlier this evening, Taoiseach and Finance Minister Simon Harris said the context to tomorrow's budget needs to be remembered.
11: This country is in a good economic place. There does need to be some sense of context to that discussion, because when I go to European meetings and look at colleagues around the table, they're delivering budgets that are often having to cut public spending or look at how you increase taxation. We should never forget we didn't get here by accident. We got here because of a hugely amount of hard work by the Irish people.
10: Gardaí are appealing for witnesses after a teenage boy was pushed into a bin, which was then pushed onto the tracks at Harmonstown Dart Station in Dublin. It happened at around 8 o'clock last night during an incident of public disorder. The boy was treated for injuries at the scene. Dublin City Councillors are calling for urgent government action on the regulation and safety of rickshaws operating in the capital. The move follows the death of a woman who suffered catastrophic injuries in a collision involving a rickshaw on Northwall Quay last month. Teachers' unions are calling for a meaningful discussion around a new pay deal as they kicked off industrial action today. That action will escalate to a full day of strike action on Wednesday, October 14th. And Michael Flatley has announced the death of his wife, Niamh O'Brien, at the age of 52. The former dancer who performed in Riverdance and Lord of the Dance had been unwell in recent weeks. In a statement, he described his wife of 20 years as his best friend and the most loving mother, wife and person. That's it for now. We'll have more in an hour.
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12: Continuing cloudy tonight with outbreaks of rain and drizzle spreading southwards and becoming more persistent overnight. Some patchy mist and fog will develop too, with the lowest temperatures of 10 to 13 degrees. It'll be dull, damp and misty tomorrow with the rain clearing to the south during the afternoon with highs of 14 degrees. And now you're up to date on the home of the Nova Noise with €42,500 up for grabs on Radio Nova.
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Extensive showroom in sorts. They don't do second best. Jojo. There's the Beatles, Get Back, on the roof of the Apple building all those years ago. In front of that, the Mac. Thunder only happens when it's raining. Roddy Frame reminiscing about summers gone by. Patti Smith, Arctic Monkeys. They're all on the radio this hour.

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0: Patti Smith Group, Nova Nights. Think Because the Night, seriously addictive music. Now then, here's a gig to look forward to next year, / Miles Kennedy and the Conspirators. A new album is called Flying Blind. It's out in February of next year. Their world tour will come to Trinners, the Trinity College Summer Series. 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I like that. But you and three friends can go for free if you're the top scorer on the Nova Know-It-All. It's a quiz we play with PJ and Jim at about 20 past 9 of a morning. Morning Glory from 6, the Nova Know-It-All at about 9:20. 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You might win and go see / Miles Kennedy and the Conspirators. 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

0: Lights. It's one of those songs people go, By the Light, or people think it's called Lie La Lie, or By the Light. It's Simon and Garfunkel. 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
2: In cinemas, Digger sees Tom Cruise completely abandon his usual action hero roles for a bizarre political satire. He stars alongside a cast including Riz Ahmed and John Goodman as the president in a chaotic, dark comedy about a billionaire whose massive ego essentially destroys the world.
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2: 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Digger gets 2.5 stars from me, Clint Drebeck, your man at the movies. 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

0: Every time I hear that song, I want to do that L with my fingers on my forehead. I don't know. It's Beck. Seriously Addictive Music on Nova. Tonight, cloudy, 10 to 13 degrees, some persistent rain overnight. Tomorrow, Tuesday, dull, damp and misty to start. A cooler day, highs around 14. It was up to 18 today. It was rather pleasant. The outlook is mixed. Spells of rain and periods of dry and bright weather. Feeling cool at times during the week.
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0: overnight. Something happens on a Monday night in Dublin town. It's Parachute. Seriously Addictive Music continues after the 11 o'clock news and weather.
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5: News.
12: Good evening, I'm Tina Gates. The finer details of Budget 2027 have been coming together throughout the evening as ministers met at government buildings. Income tax cuts are expected to be slightly higher than expected, alongside social welfare increases. Our political correspondent Sean Defoe has the very latest.
13: Ministers have agreed a rise of €2,500 to the point at which people pay the higher rate of income tax, bringing it to €46,500. Combined with changes to tax credits, sources said it could be worth €700 to €800 a year for some people. The money first-time buyers can claim back through tax for the Help to Buy scheme will be increased by €5,000 to €35,000. That comes instead of changes to stamp duty. There will be a support scheme for small rural pubs, likely done through a tax rebate, while there has been confusion over whether a culture card for 16-year-olds has made it in. Some sources confused, but insisting it will be developed.
12: With just hours to go until the budget's formally announced, Jessica Woodlock's been looking at how the expected €8.5 billion might inform the government's tax and spending strategy for the year ahead.
14: This year's budget comes at a time of economic prosperity, yet considerable uncertainty. PwC's head of tax, Pádraig Burke, says a balancing act will be required.
15: We're actually in very good state. High employment, high investment, and the tax take at record highs. Against that, obviously, we have the economic drawbacks that are there from the energy crisis, which is causing cost of living crisis as well.
14: Changes to income tax bans, a temporary package of energy supports, and movement on home heating oil are all but announced. However, social protection areas, including changes to the social welfare rate and a cost of disability payment, are more uncertain. Michelle Murphy from Social Justice Ireland is urging the government to help struggling households.
16: looking at extending the fuel allowance, obviously maybe extending the threshold for the working family payment.
14: The final details of Budget 2027 will be announced in the Dáil Chamber tomorrow.
12: And that's your news for now.
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17: Continuing cloudy tonight with outbreaks of rain and drizzle spreading southwards and becoming more persistent overnight. Some patchy mist and fog will develop too, with the lowest temperatures of 10 to 13 degrees. It'll be dull, damp and misty tomorrow with the rain clearing to the south during the afternoon with highs of 14 degrees. And now you're up to date on the home of the Nova Noise with €42,500 up for grabs on Radio Nova.
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Now, when Nights, back in the 90s, they had that massive hit song, Soul Asylum. Seriously addictive music. It is Runaway Train. In front of that Philo, the long haul pub for the video of Old Town. Got some Foo Fighters and Steve Harley. First, though, the Bossa Nova.

0: 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It's Seriously Addictive Music, continuing with the Pogues, an absolute gem of a song on the way.
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1: 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Glock Schneid O'Connor Shasif Ulvor Gwina Musaj Lani Nahaglisha Nura Strokeshi Picture of Pope John Paul II.
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0: This is Nova playing Seriously Addictive Music. I'm Greg, and there's Chris Martin and Coldplay. It's Orphans, and we started that sweep with an absolute gem from Shane McGowan and the Pogues. What a song. A rainy night in Soho.
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0: Rolling Stones, Angie. All about, allegedly, Angie Bowie. Bowie's other half. Well, there was talk. Seriously Addictive Music from Monaco kicked off that little sweep of songs. What do you want from me? Well, we got the Midnight News and Sport on the way, and then we'll give you a classic album. We'll remember Eddie Van Halen after midnight.
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9: At midnight, good evening, I'm Tina Gates. The finer details of Budget 2027 have been coming together throughout the evening as ministers met at government buildings. Income tax cuts are expected to be slightly higher than expected, alongside social welfare increases. Our political correspondent, Sean Defoe, has the very latest.
10: Ministers have agreed a rise of €2,500 to the point at which people pay the higher rate of income tax, bringing it to €46,500, combined with changes to tax credits, sources said it could be worth €700 to €800 a year for some people. The money first-time buyers can claim back through tax for the Help to Buy scheme will be increased by €5,000 to €35,000. That comes instead of changes to stamp duty. There will be a support scheme for small rural pubs, likely done through a tax rebate, while there has been confusion over whether a culture card for 16-year-olds has made it in. Some sources confused, but insisting it will be developed.
9: With just hours to go until the budget's formally announced, Jessica Woodlock been looking at how the expected €8.5 billion might inform the government's tax and spending strategy for the year ahead.
11: This year's budget comes at a time of economic prosperity, yet considerable uncertainty. PwC's head of tax, Pádraig Burke, says a balancing act will be required.
12: We're actually in very good state. High employment, high investment, and the tax take at record highs. Against that, obviously, we have the economic drawbacks that are there from the energy crisis, which is causing cost of living crisis as well.
11: Changes to income tax bans, a temporary package of energy supports and movement on home heating oil are all but announced. However, social protection areas, including changes to the social welfare rate and a cost of disability payment, are more uncertain. Michelle Murphy from Social Justice Ireland is urging the government to help struggling households.
5: looking at extending the fuel allowance, obviously maybe extending the threshold for the working family payments.
11: The final details of Budget 2027 will be announced in the Dáil Chamber tomorrow.
9: Gathy are appealing for witnesses after a teenage boy was pushed into a bin, which was then pushed onto the tracks at Harmonstown Dart Station in Dublin. It happened at around 8 o'clock last night during an incident of public disorder. The boy was treated for injuries at the scene. Dublin City Councillors are calling for urgent government action on the regulation and safety of rickshaws operating in the capital. It follows the death of a woman who suffered catastrophic injuries in a collision involving a rickshaw on Northwall Quay last month. Dublin City Council tonight passed an emergency motion seeking clarity on licensing, insurance, roadworthiness and enforcement. Appeal court judges in Belfast have reserved their judgment in the latest legal challenge over the Drumcree Parades dispute. The hearing comes 8 days into the standoff, with residents continuing to oppose the parade through the largely nationalist area. Taoiseach Simon Harris says the standoff in Drumcree has caused trauma in recent days.
13: I think it is important that any conversation about a shared future, a shared island, a unified island, obviously has reconciliation at its core. And that's always been the approach, not just the approach that my party's taken, the approach that I think we all take under the Good Friday Agreement. And, you know, I'll have more to say on Drumcree and the likes when it's not before the courts. But I think, you know, there's a particular sensitivity in relation to Drumcree.
9: Around 70,000 teachers have begun industrial action over the failure to secure a new public sector pay deal. ASDI and INTO members are dropping duties outside core hours, including pupil supervision. And the US says it's closely monitoring after a Russian lab worker died of suspected pneumonic plague. Quarantine measures have been put in place after a female researcher at an anti-plague institute died of pneumonia of unknown origin. And that's your latest news update. 4 minutes past midnight.
14: And in sport, Aidan Forker has announced his retirement from intercounty football. He captained Armagh to the All-Ireland title in 2024. On his Instagram this evening, he said that he's left the jersey and Armagh football in a better place. Coach Paul Kinnock and performance psychologist Caroline Currid will both remain with All-Ireland hurling champions Limerick for the 2027 season. Limerick hurling manager John Kiley has confirmed that his backroom team will remain in place for next season. Kiley also revealed today that no retirements are expected in the off-season. Northern Ireland came close several times, but it was goalless between them and Georgia at full time this evening. Michael O'Neill's team have guaranteed a first place finish in their group in Nations League B tonight with this draw. They had 8 points and finished ahead of Hungary in their group. Connacht scrum half Keelan Blade has said that he wants a challenge for silverware this season. This will be his 14th season playing for Connacht, and he has one major honour with the province, the Pro 12 title in 2016. Blade believes that his team are building toward their goals.
15: Look, I'd love to win something again. I suppose the URC, I feel like we're building to go to win that. And we definitely want to play a part in the European competition as well. But look, if my career ended and I didn't win something else, so be it. But with two more years left, at least I would love to win something.
14: Daniil Medvedev has been disqualified from the China Open for accidentally hitting a spectator with a ball. Medvedev was trailing Novak Djokovic 7-5, 5-3 when he struck a rebounding ball into the crowd, which hit a fan in the eye. Djokovic will now progress into the final against Alex de Minaur, while Medvedev will lose all points and prize money earned from the event. Djokovic was similarly disqualified for an incident at the 2020 US Open. That's your news and sport. I'm Eve Conway. It's 6 minutes past the hour.
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16: Continuing cloudy tonight with outbreaks of rain and drizzle spreading southwards and becoming more persistent overnight. Some patchy mist and fog will develop too, with the lowest temperatures of 10 to 13 degrees. It'll be dull, damp and misty tomorrow with the rain clearing to the south during the afternoon with highs of 14 degrees. And now you're up to date on the home of the Nova Noise with €42,500 up for grabs on Radio Nova.
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19: His sixth anniversary is today, the 6th of October. 2020, he died. Eddie Van Halen, or Edward Ludwig Van Halen, born in Amsterdam, 1955. We're going to remember Van Halen tonight by going with 1984, the last album to feature David Lee Roth, until 2012's A Different Kind of Truth, following his departure in the band in 1985 because of the old creative differences. Well received by music critics, 1984 was ranked by Rolling Stone as one of the great albums of the 80s. Number two in the Billboard charts. It stayed there for 5 weeks. Why was it not number one? Well, there was a fellow called Michael Jackson who had a thing called Thriller, of which Eddie Van Halen made a guest performance. Yeah. Four hit singles, Jump, Van Halen's only number one in the Billboard charts, Panama, I'll Wait, and of course, Hot for Teacher, which MTV loved. So we remember Eddie Van Halen 6 years on with 1984 on Nova.

0: really short album, 30-odd minutes. It's seriously addictive music from Van Halen on Eddie Van Halen's sixth anniversary. 1984 wraps up with House of Pain. We'll wrap things up. We'll talk to you later on today, Tuesday at 7 o'clock. There's seriously addictive music through the night on Nova.
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